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The Pet Rat Man, Anish Samaru. 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
1: City Furniture, where spending less gets you more.

Assalamu alaikum wa rahmatullahi wa barakatuh. May the peace and blessings of Almighty Allah be with each and everyone this morning. It's truly a blessing to be in your company. We'd like to say Jazakallah for tuning in and allowing us to be a part of your morning. This is your program Assalam on Sangeet 106.1 FM and I'm your host Maulana Riyaz Shah. Alhamdulillah. We have entered a new year. We are in the second week of the new year. And it's truly a blessing that Allah subhanahu wa ta'ala has given us life. He has given us health. He has given us strength. Let us utilize it in this year, in His obedience, in doing things that will help us get closer to Him, inshallah. Let us make such plans that we are able to accomplish great things, inshallah, not just from a worldly aspect, but from a spiritual aspect also, that we are able to get closer to our Creator, get closer to our Deen, get closer to Quran, get closer to the Prophet sallallahu alaihi wasallam. Let us make such plans in our lives that every day, incrementally, little bit, little bit, little bit, little bit, we are able to get more of that spirituality into our lives, which is more important than anything that we could acquire in this world. The arrival of a new year is a reminder that our lives are moving forward towards an appointment that none of us can escape, the meeting with Allah. Every new year is a gift from Allah, an opportunity to renew our faith, strengthen our relationship with Him, choose righteousness, and abandon those things that Allah subhanahu wa ta'ala would dislike us doing. Allah subhanahu wa ta'ala says in Quran, A'udhu billahi minash shaitani rajim, Bismillahir Rahmanir Rahim, in Surah Hashr. Ya ayyuhal ladhina amanu attaqullaha wal tanzur nafsum ma qaddamat ligad. O you who believe, O you who profess oneness of Allah subhanahu wa ta'ala, fear Allah, ittaqullah, fear Allah, and let every soul look to what it has sent forward for the morrow. This verse teaches us the importance of self-accountability, self-internal introspection, looking at ourselves. A new Islamic year should not begin with the same heedlessness, the same negligence, and the same sins. Rather, it should begin with sincere reflection and sincere repentance. My dear listeners, Allah has shown us two paths in life, the path of righteousness and the path of sin. Allah subhanahu wa ta'ala says in Surah Balad, وَهَدَيْنَاهُ النَّجْدَيْنِ, and we showed him the two paths. Every day we make choices. We choose between truth and falsehood, honesty and deception, obedience and disobedience. The successful person is not the one who never faces temptation. Rather, the successful person is the one who chooses Allah despite temptation. That no matter what, come what may, we are going to choose the obedience of Allah subhanahu wa ta'ala. We are not going to allow. Yes, we are human beings. Temptation will always come. The opportunity to do bad will always present itself. But the true successful person is that one who, though and despite being tempted, being whispered to by shaitan, he is able to put that aside and choose Allah subhanahu wa ta'ala. As Allah subhanahu wa ta'ala says in Quran in Surah Naziat, فَأَمَّا مَنْ تَغَى, as for the one who transgressed, وَآثَرَ الْحَيَاةَ الدُّنْيَا, and choose and prefer the worldly life, فَإِنَّ 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Notice Allah mentions restraining the soul from its unlawful desires. We are human beings. We will be tempted by shaitan. My friends, greater people than you and I were tempted by shaitan. He whispered to them. He mentioned to them. He made it look so wonderful before them. He gave it all. But they were able, by the grace of Allah, to choose righteousness.
Simple as that. This is the struggle of every believer. We may not be able to control every temptation that comes to us, but we can control our response to it. The beginning of a new year is therefore an opportunity to declare we are going to stand up against our sins. Whether it is lying, backbiting, neglecting salah, dishonesty in business, family disputes, unlawful relationships, or wasting our lives in heedlessness, now is the time to leave those habits behind. The Prophet sallallahu alaihi wasallam said more or less to the effect, "Al-kayyisu man dana nafsahu wa amila lima ba'da al-maut." The intelligent person is the one who takes account of himself and works for what comes after death. And then this hadith also continued that the incapable person is the one who follows his desires and merely hopes on Allah. وَتَمَنَّ عَلَى اللَّهِ. He ties hopes to Allah. Now, I'm not saying we don't put hope in Allah, but you also have to put things in place that, look, I want to get closer to Allah. So I need to abstain from these things that would be considered as disobedience to Allah. We have to try. I'm not saying that we'll succeed all the time. We are human beings. We'll fall down at times. We get up back and we go again. Not because we stumble and fell, we remain on the ground. We get up, we dust off, and we pick up ourselves and go again. We continue trying every day. Every day we go out there, we try our best, we come home, we tired like that. We do what we have to do home, get our rest, prepare ourselves, and we go back out again in the morning. That is who we are. We do not give up, simple as that. So, if one day it happened to be that Shaitan was able to tempt us and we got washed away, the moment we catch ourselves, my friend, and we realize that we made a mistake, then immediately we now turn it back to Allah. Fastabiqul khayrat. Race one another in good deeds. Right? We try our best now. If ever we find ourselves doing something wrong, then what do? We immediately follow it up with a good deed. We realize we did something wrong, we follow it up with a good deed. There are hadiths like that you realize you did something wrong. Now what do? You immediately follow it up with a good deed. We repent, we do some good charity, or we go in the masjid, read namaz. We do something back now that would eliminate that sin that we got. The bad that we received from that wrong that we realized we were doing. Now what do? We do some more good deeds. We try to do more good deeds so that will outweigh those bad things that we did. And that is how we move forward every day. Every day we try our best. As we begin this new year, once more, let us look into our lives. Let us look at ourselves and make strong intentions that this new year, I intend to guard my 5 salah every day. Read it on time. And even if I miss it somewhere or the other, for some reason or the other, as soon as I get the first opportunity, I make qaza of it immediately. Don't let it back up for 10 years down the road. No. Immediately we catch ourselves. Look, I ended up missing Zuhar today because I was on a job, or I was this or was that, whatever it may be. Or I slept away this morning, I didn't get to read Fajr. The first opportunity we have, we immediately make up for it. And we make intention that, you see, next time I'm going to try my best not to allow this to happen. If I have to read it before I go into the meeting, or before I start the journey, or, you know, I go to sleep 2 minutes earlier in the night so I can get up early in the Fajr, whatever it may be, we also try to put things in place that I will be able to accomplish it. To read and understand the Quran regularly. Every day, let us open the Quran, read one surah, or read one page with the English and all, to read 2 ayats with the English at least, so that we understand what Allah subhanahu wa ta'ala is telling us. We fix our relationship with our families. We mend relation with our parents. We honor our parents. We maintain good ties with family and relations. Okay? We make intention also that all of our dealings, we're going to be doing it truthfully. We'll try our best to avoid gossip and backbiting. We'll increase our charitable acts and increase our acts of kindness. We will repent every day from everything that we think we did wrong. Alright? So, let us get up there and go out there. We are not the kind of people who give up so easily. Why? Because we know Allah subhanahu wa ta'ala says in Quran, قُلْ يَا عِبَادِيَ الَّذِينَ أَسْرَفُوا عَلَىٰ أَنفُسِهِمْ. Oh, my dear beloved servant. Oh, my dear beloved servant who would have transgressed themselves
meaning that they went beyond the boundaries of Allah subhanahu wa ta'ala. La taqnatu min rahmatillah. Allah subhanahu wa ta'ala says, La taqnatu min rahmatillah. Do not ever become despondent of the mercies of Allah subhanahu wa ta'ala. Inna Allah yaghfiru dhunuba jami'a. For verily Allah subhanahu wa ta'ala, He forgives all sins. So whenever it is we feel that we fell down, let's pick up ourselves, dust off, and start moving forward again, inshallah. Let us make those intentions in this year that anytime we think we did something wrong or we found ourselves doing something against the laws of Allah subhanahu wa ta'ala, we immediately follow it up with good deeds and we make tawbah to Allah subhanahu wa ta'ala. So, may Allah subhanahu wa ta'ala make this one, this year, your year, inshallah. May Allah subhanahu wa ta'ala make it full of spirituality. May Allah subhanahu wa ta'ala keep you and your family in abundance of good deeds, doing many, many good deeds, inshallah. And may He keep you and your family close to Him, inshallah. Ameen.

JazakAllah for tuning in and allowing us to be a part of your morning. May Allah subhanahu wa ta'ala truly bless you and your family with a wonderful day today, inshallah. Ameen. The Islamic Health and Social Association Network, Ihsan, will be hosting a free medical clinic at the Dow Village and Esperanza Jamaat on Sunday, the 28th of June. From 9 a.m. to 1 p.m. inshallah. 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So, let us go out there this weekend, inshallah, on Sunday, the 28th of June from 9 a.m. to 1 p.m. at the Dow Village and Esperanza Jamaat for a free medical clinic, inshallah. So, once more, JazakAllah for tuning in and allowing us to be a part of your morning. May Allah subhanahu wa ta'ala make today full of good things for you and your family. May Allah subhanahu wa ta'ala keep you and your family in His safety and security, inshallah. Ameen. Assalamu alaikum wa rahmatullahi.

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0: Good morning, I'm Keyshawn Haynes with headline news on CNC3 and the TBC Radio Network. Prime Minister Kamala Prasad Bisesa is out of the country until Wednesday to attend a funeral, leaving Works and Infrastructure Minister Geraldine John to act as Prime Minister. The information was shared through the office of the Prime Minister over the weekend, just as she was about to depart. According to the Post, the Prime Minister will attend the funeral of a family member. However, when CNC3 attempted to obtain further details, one government minister said the Prime Minister did not disclose additional information about the relative. This marks the third time that John has acted as Prime Minister. The arrest of activist Alyssa Phillip and her mother during Labor Day celebrations has escalated into a major dispute between the trade union movement and the Trinidad and Tobago Police Service. At a news conference yesterday, National Trade Union Center General Secretary Michael Anisette said unions are seeking legal advice, claiming the incident raises constitutional concerns.
1: The first point we have to pay attention to: was the young lady allowed to make a statement before the march start, as other trade unionists was allowed to do? Yes, she was allowed. Was the commissioner of police present when she was making the statement, another police officer? Yes. The fact that she was allowed to make a statement before the march start, where other labor leaders was allowed to make their statements, tells you something. So it is a contradiction.
0: Phillip was hospitalized after her arrest, but was later discharged. Former Public Utilities Minister Robert LaHunt is dismissing concerns over TNTech's so-called protected list, saying it has existed for decades and was never meant to exempt anyone from paying electricity bills. His comments come after Prime Minister Kamala Prasad Bisesa recently revealed in Parliament that TNTech maintained a list of individuals whose electricity service could not be disconnected. The Prime Minister alleged that the list included former Prime Minister Dr. Keith Rowley, opposition leader Penelope Beckles, and several current and former PNM parliamentarians. But LaHunt says the list was not solely created to benefit politicians. He told CNC3 News the purpose is to ensure certain accounts received additional review or a courtesy reminder before electricity service was disconnected. He says there's a strong possibility the Prime Minister herself could currently be on such a list.
2: I got courtesy, this list over the years has been people from government officials, senior public servants, ambassadors, judges, people who, as the corporation saw fit or in their mind, would have said, well, you know, if, for example, these people, anything happened to their electricity, so it would not be good to have them out of electricity for a period of time.
0: That was a look at your headlines. Stay tuned for another update at the top of the hour.
3: This is where culture meets celebration.

After a storm, the river carries more than water. It carries branches, it carries leaves, broken pieces of things that once belonged somewhere else. The river does not stop flowing because of what it carries. It continues. And it's going to continue slowly, patiently, steadily. And that may be one of the most misunderstood truths about strength. Many people think strong people are those who carry nothing. Nothing bothers them, nothing hurts them, nothing affects them. But life rarely works that way. The strongest people you know are often carrying things you cannot see. They carry responsibilities, disappointments, grief, pressures, memories, questions they still cannot answer. They're not strong because of the weight. And they're not strong because the weight is absent. They are strong because movement remains. Some mornings they wake up tired. Some days they feel overwhelmed. Some nights they wonder how much longer can they keep going on. Yet somehow they continue. Not perfectly, not gracefully, not honestly. The river does not argue with the leaves. It does not demand that the winter and the water be clear before it moves. It simply keeps flowing. Many people postpone their lives while waiting for every burden to disappear. But some burdens leave only after movement begins. Some clarity arrives only while flowing. Perhaps strength is not the ability to avoid the storm. Perhaps strength is the ability to continue after it. The river carries the leaves, and it still finds its way to the ocean. So despite, you know, whatever is going on, and some people might see a strong person, might say, hey, do you have it made, boy? Things are just real perfect for him. Things are going good. Look at he. But you don't know what's going on with that person. You might see, yeah, he's driving a nice car. He's living in a nice house. You might see travels. You might see, you know, things are happening. But the truth and fact of the matter, yeah, he's got issues too. But true strength is being able to handle your issues, yes, because every one of us is going to have challenges. Every one of us is going to have issues. We're going to take those issues. We're not going to let, keep us back. We're not going to let us burden us to the point where we can't move further. We all have to keep on moving. Weakness is when you let these troubles and let these challenges hold you back. But guess what? We have that life. And we all have to keep on moving until our time comes. And it's not our call. We have to keep on moving with whatever hand that we are dealt. Yeah, man. That's your morning motivation. That's the way we welcome you inside the show today. Welcome, Monday 22nd, June's edition of Pump and Vibe. Rishi Ram, Stefan X, we're in your company till 9.

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1: Yep, that's right. 22 minutes after that 6 o'clock mark, as we welcome you officially inside the show today. Music there taken from the movie The Runner, and yep, standing tall for yet another week at number one. That's how we welcome you inside the show today. Definitely a pleasure to be in your company and in on the hot seats and on the mic for another day today, man. Monday, 22nd June. Let me say good morning, going out to one and all on the nation's roads, in the comfort and safety of your homes, wherever you're locked in from, both locally and internationally. We're definitely so pleased to have you alongside us this morning as we get set to present another installment of your favorite morning show, Pump and Vibe. Let me say good morning going out to my brethren. Good morning going out to Stefan the X-Man. What's the scene?
2: Yo, morning. What's going on?
1: A big weekend, boy. How was the weekend? How was the long weekend, boy? How things
2: going? It was a very eventful and successful one, so.
1: It started on Tuesday with Ryan.
2: Yeah.
1: With Ryan Cruz. How Ryan Cruz went off?
2: Of course, really good.
1: Ryan, long time I see Ryan. Well, Ryan good?
2: Ryan good, he good, yeah.
1: Nice man. I'm glad that he cruised his first cruise. That's his first cruise.
2: That would have been his first cruise.
1: You look good?
2: Of course, really, really, really good crowd.
1: Nice man, that's good. And then on Friday morning, bright and early Friday morning, right after that cruise, they went down on the harbour. How was the harbour?
2: Harbour was nice too. Good as well, yeah.
1: Big ups to the Camachi crew. What else happened over the weekend with you?
2: We also had the Tony up in Festa the same Friday night. Yeah, then attended a 5K on Saturday.
1: 5K?
2: Yeah.
1: You attend? You mean you take part?
2: The DJ.
1: Okay.
2: I attend.
1: You mean you ain't gonna participate? You're just gonna. All right.
2: They don't really get on Cameron last, you know, so.
1: No, you mean you just get, everybody's getting.
2: Oh, yeah. I mean, you got a medal, but I mean, how the hell? Look, everybody stand up there waiting for you to come in.
1: Yeah.
2: I did myself that.
1: Don, I planning to walk it. I'm not going to run no 5K. I'm going to walk.
2: Yeah, so.
1: Good, man.
2: Sunday was just a rock back, you know.
1: Nice. This man. So the weather was nice? Weather was nice or
2: yeah,
1: real rain?
2: Yeah, nah. Well, it had rain in between. Yeah. So.
1: Well, that's good, man. That's good. Well, the foreign was nice. The little rock back was real nice. The little rock back was really, really nice. I mean, I had that time to, you know, just rejuvenate a bit. Although, I don't know, boy. I come back and I'm feeling kind of way. I'm feeling too super.
2: Why? What's wrong?
1: I don't know, boy. I heard about virus or something that's going on. I know you was looking like you was kind of shaky.
2: I'm still actually fighting it, you know, because over the weekend I started to feel a bit of a sore throat and then coming back and just meds up, you know?
1: Yeah, well, I don't know. I hear some kind of a virus thing going around. So, I mean, for those who's under the weather right now, so it is just meds and vitamin C and all that kind of thing.
2: And just rest up.
1: All right, cool, man. Well, we're here to bring to you another edition of the show. Let me say good morning going out to those of you already who's sending in the messages via the WhatsApp. Nice to have you on board with us. Good morning, my friend Rajo, Lima Sugar Plums. Good morning to you, Pauline. Say good morning to Pauline.
2: Good morning, Pauline.
1: Good morning to the Randy and J-Team. Yeah, man. Christina. Nosurk. Yeah, man. Nice to have you all on board with us. Let me see who's this here. Yeah, man. Who up in the toko having a time there this morning? Let me see who's there. Let me see who's having toko vibes this morning. Shafiz? Who's that?

0: Good morning. Hey, Goatee. Good morning, my friend Goatee. Nice to have Goatee on board. I know Goatee and the whole team, they were really, really ready to pom-pom for the Father's Day. Happy Father's Day, by the way, to all the fathers. What's your Father's Day? What do? Nothing. You got nothing. You got daddy. Give my kiss anything.
1: Today, I'll see you, man.
0: Today? So you wasn't home at all for the weekend?
1: No.
0: Hey, boy. Do you give my little kiss anything when you go?
1: Yeah, of course.
0: Hey, daddy. I love you, daddy. That's goodness, man. Happy Father's Day going out to all the fathers in there. I saw Bling, Sonny Bling did a video. He said, the problem is the men code. What is going on is that we're trying to conduct it the same way as the mothers in there do. So we're looking for breakfast in the bed on Sunday. We're looking for, you know, nice thing, gifts and all that kind of thing now, boy. So we conducting it like that now. Says that we have been doing it all the wrong ways. What we need to do really and truly, how we accustomed, you go on you're up in a fishing trip somewhere, rock back on our beach, music playing hard, you're having a time.
1: I saw a lot of areas though, like I went took a little drive yesterday and a lot of fathers were partying. And the same thing we were saying, you know, cook and take a drink and play loud music.
0: That's the way it is. So that's it. So it's a take a drink and lime kind of vibes. You know, that's like kind of like the only day you really get like that whole hall pass now. Mm-hmm. To rock back and do your thing. You come back home, staggering, all kind of way. You just come back home and there's nothing she could tell you now, boy. You know, on a normal day, she going and tell you, yeah, look at you. No conduct. But I think we're doing it different. I think the daddies and they're doing it a bit different. They're looking for gifts and all that kind of thing. You buy anything for your father? You give me anything?
1: No.
0: Just going to give now, hug up.
1: Yeah.
0: Anyways, good morning going out to one and all. Good morning going out to one and all who is on with us and ready for the pump and vibe, boy. Yeah, man. Hey, I seen John messaging me there, boy. Good morning to you, Adish. Nice to have you on board with us. Happy birthday, greetings. Inshan celebrated his birthday when I passed his
1: policy. Today is actually his birthday.
0: Okay, so
1: his birthday celebrations would have been yesterday.
0: Last night?
1: Yeah, last night.
0: Long in the 59, I see. Well, people still in the 59. People still there. What's going on with them, boy? Anyways, happy birthday, my brother, Inshan. Inshan, you know. Nice, cool little fella, you know. Mando get vexed. Mando, you know, you don't skin out and all that kind of thing. That's goodness, man. Anyways, let me say good morning going out to our friends at Cass Agriculture, who's with us bringing to you the agriculture tip every Monday, Wednesday, and Friday at this time. And this morning, we want to talk about crop immunity. To help improve crop immunity, one can use Proticas. Proticas is known to trigger the plant's defense mechanism, reducing reliance on chemical pesticides and strengthening resistance against fungi, bacteria, and virus. Good morning again, and thank you going out to our friends at Cass Agriculture for the agriculture tip brought to you every Monday, Wednesday, and Friday at this time right here on your favorite morning show, Pump and Vibe. And do check them out for whatever planting issues that you may be encountering, given that the rain season has begun. You know, you need to get the little advice, the extra advice. All right? And Cass is only there willing to assist you. Quick couple messages and then we come right back with some more inside our number one of Pump and Vibe.
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0: Lots of voices there of Avinash Maraj alongside Savita Singhway. I saw Savita Singh yesterday. While I was coming in, all of us was in the airport.
1: Oh. Half lit up, huh?
0: Yeah, lit up. She's really lovely. She is really, really, really lovely. She's actually smaller in real life than would seem on stage. She's really nice, really, really, really lovely. Oh gosh. I saw Simo too yesterday, right?
1: My brethren.
0: I'm a brethren. I call out my man. Simo! Still kind of.
1: Yo, what's up?
0: Leave it now. Anyways, let me say good morning again, man. Bringing us down to just about 6:42. 6:42. Let's see what's trending, what's going on the news cycle. Anything happen over the weekend? I ain't seen no football, nothing. I ain't taking nothing. Nothing. I just was out of the loop. Let's go to the front page of The Guardian. I'm seeing a union's fury over arrests. NATOC to legally challenge Labour Day detention of activist Alyssa Philip. Well, I saw that where she decided to jump out for the Labour Day marches, Labour Day parades. As usual, she came out there. But I can't understand what you're still protesting for and why are you protesting when it's in the hands of the legal...
1: Exactly.
0: The legal thing already. Exactly. What are you doing? You can't interfere with what is going on right now. It's in the hands of the courts right now. You had a back off now. Had a back off.
1: And it's actually showing that she has no control. She has no self-discipline whatsoever, because even her parents is trying to have a conversation with her from seeing in the videos.
0: Mm-hmm.
1: Her mom is trying to say, yo, her dad is trying to say, hey, relax now, let me, you know, let me forget that day, and let me, no, I'm thinking you walking off on this big bad John and riling up, and like, so what does that say? If your own parents has no control over you, then what image are you portraying?
0: That's the thing. Again, people seem to forget we are in a SOE. You understand? And please, you need to abide by police law right now. Whatever. If a police tell you X, Y, and Z, so it is. You just handle it and move on. You know what I mean? Now we would have seen the video where she would have been incarcerated. We didn't see the video where she was riling up on all that kind of thing. You dig? So here what? Again, young lady, it's in the hands of the courts. Relax. And let the courts and let the justice system take its course. Anyways, I mean, all of these things and actions are, you know. It's motivated via other mediums. Speaking of the same situation with regards to the Joshua Somaru and Kaya Sili situation, I saw Joshua Somaru's father actually making a statement, a rather bold statement, and I'm not too sure how that's going to go across and how it's going to be taken by the police and they right now. Where he... On a radio show, a live radio show, he would have made mention that, you know, right now, so they would have asked him how he's coping. They would have asked him how he's coping with, now that, you know, your son is no more and whatnot and thing. And he says, yeah, he's really hurt and all that. Sometimes he feels as though, right now, I have nothing to lose. I feel like I'd go and get a thing and deal with all the police and them. I mean, right now, pa... Police like red ants. You don't say them things. You don't jump out and make them kind of public threats. So I'm not too sure how they're going to handle that situation, if they're going to let it slide, because, you know what I mean, maybe in the emotions of the day or whatever it is. I'm not too sure, but I think he'll have to be cautioned. I think somebody will call him and say, hey, retract your statements. make an apology or some kind of thing like that. Say it was in the, you know, it was in the emotional, it was an emotional moment for me. I'm not too sure if he was coerced into saying it with, you know, by the particular radio station that he was on at the moment. I'm not too sure. But whatever, I mean, that statement didn't sound good at all. And
1: yeah, I mean, even so, some things that are in thought isn't to be let out the mouth now.
0: Correct. You know? Correct. And hear what too? Hear what too? Yeah. I mean, police are people too. They are also fathers too. They are also human beings as well. They also have families as well. When you're ready to jump out and just unleash like that, I mean, there's lives too going down the road. You can't. They are not robots. Police officers are not robots. They are not machines. But you know what I mean? You could deactivate and all that. I mean, correct, come on. Yeah. Don't jump out like that. And you're right. You're right in what you said. What your heart feel at the moment in time, sometimes it's just how to hold your mouth. You know what I mean? So maybe somebody will caution him. Maybe somebody will have a chat with him this morning and say, hey. But I do hope that a caution is, you know, nothing more. I really hope that, you know, they go and they lock him up and all that kind of thing, and they put him to sit down and thing. I hope they ain't do that.
1: Yeah, have a talk with him and say,
0: relax a little bit.
1: We understand what's going on, but
0: relax, you know,
1: don't say things like that.
0: Yeah, relax, pa. Don't jump on and say things like that. And I know somebody probably prompting you and somebody probably hype you up and gas you up to say things like that, but relax. Christmas in July. I seen Brasso Seco Geza for Christmas in July. Dan, honestly, that Christmas in July thing ain't working for me, you know. How are you feeling about that Christmas in July? You like that vibes? That good vibes? I find you forcing it.
1: I've never really been one to, you know.
0: Yeah, I find you forcing
1: engage
0: it.
1: Engage in any activities like that, I mean, before the month of December.
0: Yeah,
1: From the time December hit, yeah, then I would partake. Hey, okay, yeah, so Christmas is here, and you know, and
0: leave Christmas in December.
1: Vibe, you know?
0: Leave Christmas in December. Don't try to bring forward no Christmas vibes to me. Anyways, in more, I'm seeing that the Prime Minister is out of country, attending a funeral overseas, while Miss Janine John is handling the fort right now. Goodness, man, that's the third time Miss Janine John is in the seat. It's very clear, it's very evident that in case Auntie decides, well, I feel like going on rock back, it seems to be that Miss Jillian is the one who's going to take up the mantle.
1: Yep.
0: That's not bad at all, you know.
1: Not bad at all. I support that, actually.
0: Yeah, that's not bad at all.
1: They have my support to that.
0: Woodland residents fear return of flooding as rainy season begins. Father group calls for major overhaul of paternity leave policy. I know what he says over there, you know. I'm seeing here. Commissioner say, I have never voted and will never vote and will never while in office. Okay. All right, cool. Not too sure what's going on in football, boys. Somebody need to fill me in. I need to see what's the lineup for today. What's going on today? We ran there, them fellas and them, boy. Anyways, good morning again going out to you guys. Let me toss a quick couple messages. And then we come back and make our way on to that 7 o'clock mark. Randy, what's the football looking like today? Was he... What's your schedule today like? Mm-hmm. Tell me who's playing today now. And give me the timings and thing now. Mm-hmm. Anyways, like I say, let me toss a quick couple messages and then we come right back. Inside, making our way on up to 7 o'clock.
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0: Good morning, I'm Keijan Haynes with headline news on CNC3 and the TBC Radio Network. A suspected car thief was arrested in Claxton Bay on Saturday night after the owner of a maxi taxi, assisted by a relative and an off-duty police officer, chased him down. Police said the owner had left the $250,000 vehicle idling in his driveway shortly before 7:30 p.m. and later spotted a man reversing it onto the roadway. The trio pursued the suspect and intercepted the maxi taxi. The 30-year-old Claxton Bay man was arrested and treated for injuries. Investigations are continuing. In a separate incident, a Princeton businessman was robbed of more than $40,000 in cash and valuables after being ambushed outside his home just before 1 a.m. on Saturday. Police said three armed bandits beat him on the head with a wheel spanner before fleeing. And a Moruga man has been left homeless after fire destroyed his house early on Saturday morning. Firefighters responded, but the home was already engulfed in flames. The cause of the blaze remains under investigation. President of the Fathers Association of Trinidad and Tobago, Rondell Fields, is calling on the government to introduce 8 to 12 weeks of paternity leave. He says meaningful parental rights for men are long overdue. Fields made the appeal during a hike and plant event in Williamsville, where volunteers, young couples and families planted more than 100 seedlings. He said fathers have been a vital part of the workforce for generations, but their legal rights as parents remain limited.
1: Our call this year has been to the government for the increase of paternity leave, not even increase, but legislation to for substantial paternity leave of 8 to 12 weeks for men. Men have been a part of the labor force for the last 129 years, yet they still have not been able to obtain meaningful parental rights.
0: Prime Minister Kamala Prasad Bisesa paid tribute to fathers and father figures from Trinidad and Tobago, thanking them for their love, sacrifice, and dedication to their families. Prasad Bisesa described fatherhood as both a profound responsibility and a precious blessing, saying fathers help shape lives, strengthen communities, and inspire future generations. She urged fathers to remain actively involved in their children's lives, even when circumstances don't allow. Meanwhile, in her father's Day message, opposition leader Penelope Beckles says too many men are struggling with financial pressures, mental health challenges, violence, and the absence of support systems for fathers. Beckles said as if she becomes prime minister, she will pursue policies aimed at strengthening families and supporting men and boys. She promised expanded access to stigma-free mental health services, fatherhood and co-parenting support programs, workplace policies that allow fathers to spend more time with their children, mentorship initiatives for young men, and programs to help break cycles of violence, absenteeism, and hopelessness. Beckles also called on fathers to play active roles in their children's lives and seek help when facing personal struggles. Stay tuned for another update at the top of the hour and for more comprehensive coverage in our midday news and major newscast at 7 p.m. on CNC3.
2: 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This is the Indo Rhythm of TNT. The Indo

0: there, that's the voice there of who? Who sing that? Who's the singer there on that one? It sound like Alina. Caitlin to me. It sound like Caitlin to me. Who?
1: Alina.
0: Alina, that's a new voice, bro. I haven't heard that one at all, so really nice. Sounded like Caitlin to me. Anyways, 17 and a half after that 7 o'clock mark, that's the way we welcome you inside the show, man. Welcoming you in case you're not locking in. Welcoming you inside the second hour. Rishi Ram, Stephon the X. We are in your company, blasting and blazing on your favorite morning show. Pump on vibe. Good morning to one and all, bro. Good morning to one and all. Let me see who's on the WhatsApp. Let me say good morning to you. Hey, good morning going out to you, Lima Sugar Plums. Nice to have you on board. And thank you, Randy's. Reschedule here for today, boy. Wow. Big matches today. I'm seeing Argentina is playing Austria today at 1 p.m. Oh, yes. That's a good one. That's going to be a big one. France also is going to be coming up alongside Iraq and Norway versus Senegal. So the Argentina match happens at 1 p.m. and the France and Iraq match happens at 5 p.m. Two big ones indeed. Two really, really big ones. Of course, yes, a lot of people's talking, a lot of people saying, and you know, they're saying France and Argentina. You're still in following any football yet. You're still not in the football vibes as yet. But anyways, we look to see what kind of a magic is Messi going to come with today. We also want to, you know, we're also anxious to see what the Mbappe is going to do with the France squad a little later on this afternoon. All right? Anyways, like I say, right now, though, let's toss that First Citizens money tip your way right now. Yeah, that's right. Good morning to our friends at First Citizens. And they're here to help you stay financially literate. And here's your financial tip brought to you by First Citizens right now. All right, so take this in. Quick couple of messages. And when we come back, we get set to chat with our good friend, our in-house doctor, Dr. Catherine Minto-Baines, and get some information on the TTIVF. All right, so right now, here's your financial tip courtesy of your friends at First Citizens.
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3: Yep, that's right. 22 and a half after that 7 o'clock mark. I'm about a minute off, but she doesn't mind at all. We good like that. Hey, let me say good morning. And as I mentioned before, we are set to chat with our very own. I like to call her very own because she's always with us. And she gives us all the information that we, you know, so interested in knowing and wanting to find out more always every time we have a conversation. Let me say good morning. We're here today with the very, very esteemed Dr. Catherine Minto-Baines, medical director and fertility doctor based right here in Trinidad and Tobago, the Trinidad and Tobago IVF and Fertility Center, which is right here and offers a full range of world-class fertility solutions for couples having troubles conceiving a baby. Dr. Catherine, we're coming back from a little break. Well, actually, no, we're not on a little break. I would say about, 2 or 3 weeks? Not much of a break, you know, normal thing. But welcome back to the show, Doctor. Today we're continuing the conversation that we would have started a couple of weeks ago in answering the many questions you received at the Conceiving Hope 2026, your IVF events. Tell us what we're focusing on. Good morning again, Dr. Catherine. Nice to have you with us.
4: Rishi, it's just so lovely to be on Sungate, and you know you always make me smile with your introduction.
3: I tell you, you know, we say it's a couple of weeks, but it always feels as if as though we'd have spoken just yesterday.
4: It does. And guys, everyone listening, it's so lovely to be back here. So yes, we had this event that we run every year. We call it Conceiving Hope because it's all about ways to get pregnant if you're struggling to have a baby. This year, 2026, we really focused on IVF. You know, Conceiving Hope is a gift that keeps on giving. And, you know, we had so many questions at the event, Rishi. We just couldn't get through them. And so we promised people we would try and come back to the questions that we'd missed. And I know there were quite a lot of Sangeet listeners that came to the show.
3: Yeah.
4: So I thought for this show today we could tackle some of the interesting topics that came up. And actually, you know, there was lots of questions. People were really well informed. They've really been, I don't know, using AI, using Google, or just doing a lot of research. They asked a lot of questions about genetics and fertility treatments. And, you know, before maybe we go into some of those questions, maybe I give you a little bit of background on that. Because, you know, when we say genetic testing, everybody thinks about something different. You can do genetic testing on you, Rishi, to see if you carry something like a gene that would make you have more DVTs, more clots in your leg. I could do a genetic test to see, for example, do I carry a breast cancer gene? I could do a genetic test when I'm pregnant to see if my baby has an abnormality. So, you know, when you get to about 10, 12 weeks in your pregnancy, you can do a blood test and it says my baby may or may not have Down syndrome, genetic testing. You can also nowadays do your entire genetic blueprint, the thing that tells you who you're going to be. That's called genome testing. You know, you can do, there's all sorts of genetic testing. In IVF, we've got embryos in the lab. We can genetically test embryos. We can test people to see if they, when a man has a male fertility problem, we can send off a genetic test to see if he's missing a gene that is essentially in sperm growth. So genetics has this huge range, and it can be really helpful or it can be really expensive and a total waste of time. But people were asking good questions, so maybe I'll let you get down to some of the questions on your list. I don't know, what do you think?
3: Yeah. Let's get straight into it because it was so very informative the last time. I think let's continue from there and let's get straight into that as we were talking about genetics. The first question, very, very straight into the point. This patient wants to know, does IVF cause any genetic complications?
4: Really good question. And I think people are extremely worried that if I'm going to do something to interfere slightly to help myself have a baby, is it going to cause any problems for that baby? And people are really worried about that. And then the other, and it's really important to know that no, that doesn't seem to be the case. IVF babies, all we do is we get the eggs out of your body into our lab. We get the sperm from the guy who gives us a sample that's in the lab. We bring the two things together. We bring the sperm and eggs together in the lab. But our IVF lab is incredibly sophisticated, extremely clean air. And the incubators, they're measured and watch so carefully to really mimic what's going on inside the human body. So the embryos are created in a super clean environment. And yeah, IVF babies, the data from the millions of babies that have been born worldwide over the last 40 years with IVF shows no increase in abnormalities. And guys also ask, a lot of guys when they do a sperm test looks at your swimming, the numbers of your sperm, but the shapes of your sperm. And if the shapes of your sperm are low, not so good, it can mean you're having trouble making sperm, you're going to take longer to get a baby. And guys really think that that means you get those badly shaped sperm will make a badly shaped baby or a genetically abnormal baby. And again, that's not the case. So there's loads of reassurance, masses of normal data that IVF gives you, babies that are just as normal as anybody else's. They just need a little bit of loving help from an IVF lab to get there so you can have them.
3: Yeah. All right. Well, let's go again. Same issue, but slightly different question. This patient wants to know what the odds are of genetic defects. And they very specifically want to know the chances of genetic defects like autism and Down syndrome if you have your baby with IVF. That's always a big thing in people's mind these days. So let's get straight into that one.
4: Big, big worries. Autism is a big worry for people, and it seems to be more common. Everybody we know has someone with a child on the spectrum.
3: Yeah.
4: And Down syndrome. Rishi, do you know, I'm just going to ask you, I'm going to put you on the spot. One of those is a very specific genetic condition that you could measure, and you can get a test, and you can say, yes, that baby's going to have it, one of those conditions or not. Do you know which one is easy to genetically figure out and the other one isn't at all?
3: I have no clue. No idea at all.
4: So Down syndrome is just an extra chromosome. It's genetically incredibly easy to pick up. And we can test a couple to see if they're at increased risk of having Down syndrome. We can just do their bloods, look at their genetics, and you can test an embryo for it before it goes into a woman's womb with IVF. You can test in the pregnancy for Down syndrome. It's a simple genetic test to look at the chromosomes. Autism, we really don't know what causes autism, whether it's a real mix of genetic things, whether it's something in the environment, whether it's viruses, you know, things like lots of medical conditions are actually caused by a virus, something that you get in your system when you're pregnant or when you're growing up. So autism really worries people.
3: Yeah.
4: Down syndrome really worries people. The major, major piece of information is that neither of them are increased by IVF, but they are increased by female age, by age. So Down syndrome specifically goes up as a woman gets older. It's just to do, the eggs aren't as good. As you get older, the eggs aren't as good. So, for example, Down syndrome, your chance of having a Down syndrome baby, if you're 20, is about 1 in 1,500 for women. But by the time you're 42, it's about 1 in 50. Yeah. So it's all to do with the age of the egg.
3: Yeah.
4: But autism is to do with the age of the man and the woman. So, you know, we think of women getting older and having more genetic problems. There is more autism as a woman gets older, for sure. And the data shows exactly the same for guys. If you're older and you're having your children, so there was a recent huge study that was really well done. It showed that fathers who were 50 plus, their children had a doubling in risk of autism compared to younger fathers. And that was taking out all of the other risk factors as well. So it's important, you know, people worry about it. But we can't test genetically for autism, but we can for Down syndrome. And we do the genetic testing in embryos for Down syndrome. It's called PGTA. You can take out some cells from the embryos before you put them inside and check for Downs and a few other things as well that are commoner with age. But you can't test for autism because we don't know where to look. But IVF, fertility treatments, they are not the thing that increases that risk, which is really reassuring.
3: Wow, that really was an explosive wall woman there for me. Really fantastic information. Well, let's continue. And I can tell you from this next question that our Conceiving Hope participants were on the ball. This patient actually wants to know specifically whether ICSI has any impact on the genetics of the embryo.
4: So we got loads of questions from guys, and I think that's one of the men's questions. So if a guy has low sperm and we're doing IVF, we need to do ICSI, into the cell sperm injection with his sperm.
3: ICSI.
4: So some IVF, the sperm is great, and you literally put a few 100,000 sperm around each egg and just slip them into the incubator and get them out the next day to see if they're fertilized. If you have low sperm numbers, you have to individually choose a sperm, pick it up, crush its tail, and inject it into the egg. And what they're asking is, does that make the genetics of the embryo any worse? Does it have any effect? And the answer is no. Hugely safe, fabulous at getting pregnancies. It means that we can get literally one live sperm, and that's all you have, and we can get it into an egg and get a baby for you. And it doesn't, that process of injecting sperm into an egg doesn't damage the embryo and doesn't cause any genetic problems at all, no.
3: Well, our next question is about embryos. This patient would like to know what genetic testing may be available for her embryos and whether her embryo might be harmed by the genetic testing process.
4: So you can test embryos, yeah. So embryos are when the egg and sperm have been brought together in the lab, they grow for a few days, and it's before you put it back inside the womb. So you've got these beautiful little tiny, tiny first part of what being a human is. And you can test it. You can take out some cells from the bit that's going to be the placenta and send them away for testing. Does it harm the embryo? But not really. You're just pulling it. It's like having a biopsy. You know, if you had... it's not really like having a blood test, but Rishi, imagine that you had a liver problem. They've seen something on the ultrasound and they say, oh, we need to do a little biopsy. Mm-hmm. They're going to stick a needle through the skin and pull some liver cells out. It might be a little bit painful, but it's not going to damage your liver and that area regrows. So no, it doesn't really damage your embryo. It's quite gentle. And we can test the embryo for a couple of things. If we know that the couple has some genetic condition, and we all, there are thousands of genetic conditions people could have, but like spinal muscular atrophy is one, or thalassemia is one, we can find that genetic condition in the mom and dad, and they say, I don't want another baby with this. Great, we can test your embryos and only put back in embryos that don't have that genetic condition. That's one way of genetic testing. We have that in Trinidad. Or the other thing is that you can just generally check an embryo for genetics that are commoner as a mom gets older, the Down syndrome that we were talking about, and the other extra chromosomes that can come from eggs. That's very common. It's called PGTA. But Rishi, what I would say is what people don't realize is when you test an embryo, you only get 3 to 5 cells. And it means that those genetic tests aren't 100% accurate. So genetically testing an embryo, we're really honest when people come to us. If you're looking for things like Down syndrome, those types of things, it's probably correct the test, but it does get it wrong 1 to 2% of the time. The other one where you're looking to see if there is this one specific gene in that embryo, that's an 100% guarantee. But when you're just wanting a normal embryo put inside and you're a bit older, the problem is, yes, we can do the biopsy. Yes, we can get the cells from an embryo. But genetic testing isn't perfect for that one test, PGTA. So there's some pros and cons to testing your embryos because it's not perfect. The Americans do it massively. But there are class action lawsuits in America saying you told me it was a perfect test and it's not, and I could have thrown away a normal baby. And it's not done massively in Europe because they're very honest about it. So, you know, nothing in medicine's perfect.
3: Now, I'm absolutely blown away by today's segment, Doctor. So much information and so very important. Thank you for always giving us these. Like I said, for me today was an explosive wow moment just finding out this kind of information, because just imagine yesterday, Doctor, we were talking, my wife and I, we were talking, and you know, we were actually talking about, you know, how scared some people are these days to have a baby because of that autism question and Down syndrome question, you know. So today really would have been just like, wow, really ironical that we would have spoken about it yesterday and today you're talking about it. So Doctor, fascinating information. Always looking forward to more of your questions and answers shows. They're a lot of fun. Thank you, and see you soon.
4: Rishi, I love being with you guys on Sangeet. If anyone sends in questions to you, let us know. We'll answer them in this wonderful show that we do. Thank you for letting me talk about fertility. I could talk about it all day. You know, it makes me super happy. So thank you, everybody.
3: Thank you so much, Doctor. Have yourself a great one. Take care.
4: You bye-bye. Too. Bye.
3: Well, we've been talking with Dr. Catherine Minto-Baines, Medical Director and Fertility Doctor, the Trinidad and Tobago IVF and Fertility Center. 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Yeah, man, 637. Let's take in a quick couple of messages and then we come back with some more music inside the second hour of the show. Yeah, man. Well, let's just say we have a long run today. All right, I'll tell you more about it when we come back, right after these messages.
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0: food for thought. Food for thought. Before you decide to get married, make sure you see your girl with makeup and without makeup. Before you decide to tidy not, before you decide, well, hey, ring in finger, before you decide that, hey, that's the person I want to be with for the rest of my life, make sure you see she with makeup and without makeup. That's all I say. That's all I say. You might want to see that morning face too. A wake up face. And if you're okay with that, if you're okay with the wit on without and the morning face, yeah, that's good. You're good to go. I'm telling yourself. Well, you spend many a nights. I shouldn't say nights, I should say weekends. You even see your father for the whole Father's Day weekend. And you'd have seen babes many a time, so you okay with it, right? You okay?
1: Yeah, of course.
0: You good to go?
1: Yeah.
0: Yeah.
1: Nothing wrong with that. And even Salva, I mean, my brethren, if someone doesn't have, what should I say, a welcoming morning face? I mean, it's only human, you know.
0: No, I ain't saying no, you know. It's I ain't saying human. No. I am saying that your dress up face, I am saying your dress up face and your going out face and your picture taken face is completely different. It's completely different.
1: Everybody's different, right? We might see someone with makeup and say, ah, boy, you know, she look really pretty. And you might be like, ah, yeah, I feel like it's a collab. And then one day, perhaps, you know, you might end up in the grocery, you might end up to the market or whatever the case may be, and see that said person with all that makeup and be like, oh, what's that?
0: What's that?
1: I mean, that doesn't mean that's your cup of tea. Somebody probably in love with that. Oh, what's that?
0: That is true. But I'm just saying, before you decide to put a ring on that finger, or you decide, well, okay, that's the one for me forever and ever and ever. Just know the width and the without. I just like, you know, just know the width. Just know the width and the without. I know some fellas would know the width and the without, and some fellas prefer the without. But I just seen.
1: And I mean, and have some ladies as well. You know, they actually look more beautiful, I should say, without that makeup than when they put on the makeup.
0: Some people look more beautiful without the makeup.
1: Natural, yeah. They literally have that glow.
0: Well, that's it.
1: Without anything on. That's and then when they do put those, you know, makeup on. Nah, it's something. I mean, it's spoil the entire look, bro.
0: That's because you don't know, eh? I'm going to tell you something. That's because some of them don't really know, you know what I mean? Some of them don't really know how to apply and what to apply and what to apply and whatnot. I just said. But, you know, there are those, yes, and you're right. There are those that looks really, just so captivating. The without, the natural look. Some women just go to work natural, you know?
1: Yeah.
0: Some women just hit that workplace natural, get up in the morning, take the little showers and all that kind of thing, and they're fresh as a...
1: I mean, there are certain workplaces that require that you be fully dressed face prepared and whatnot. And then, I mean, there are some places, once you have on your work uniform, yeah, you picked up.
0: Well, I had a face. Hello, good morning.
2: Good morning.
0: Good morning, my dear. Good morning, my dear. Do you have that natural face, that natural beautiful face?
2: Yes, I do.
0: Or do you think you need to, help?
2: No, I don't need help.
0: I know it. Because
2: they have a positive mind, but they don't need help.
0: Top of the class to you, because you know what? You are my friend and I know you with and without. You know what I mean? As my sister. As my sister, and your mind really and truly brings forward that smile, that inner smile, all the time.
2: All the time. Once you have a positive mind, you have no problem. You don't need help with nothing.
0: Yeah. And that's true.
2: And you have to lose the fight of the negativity.
0: That's true, you know. When I say, you know, what is inside of you does always show on the outside. Eh? What's in you? That's a true thing. That's really a true thing.
2: I would say something if I go. I have a teacher who retired now, and he always said to us, when he reaches the age, he's born old, and he starts to look old. But if you keep in your mind that I am young and I can do this and I can do that, you will never start to look old. And it's true. He's not retired. He's 80 years old and he looks like he's 60.
0: No, that's true.
2: He always active, he always But the minute you say you're old, that's the body sense. It's a mind, it's all mindset.
0: Yeah, that's true. Have a great one. Take care, my friend.
2: Okay, you're okay. Bye.
0: As a fact, what is in you will always come out. Eh? What is in you will always come out. No doubt about it. Good morning, my friend.
3: Good morning, gentlemen.
1: Morning, morning.
0: Thank you so much for your wonderful message yesterday. Thank you so much for thinking about me yesterday.
3: Always. Good morning, Stefan.
1: Morning, morning.
3: Yeah, man, you're sounding like you're kind of mash up there, bro.
1: Yeah, a little bit.
3: Yeah. I'm always happy. Anyway, let me throw a little spin into your topic, Rishi. We've become so cognizant of appearances that we forget about our character.
0: Yes.
3: Yeah. Right?
0: Mm-hmm.
3: Let me study how we look in, but let me just study how we just behave.
0: Yes.
3: Like this society we live in today. Gentlemen, you all have a blessed day and a blessed day to everyone else.
0: Yeah, thanks so much, Andy. And yes, I mean, a good person is a good person. And your bad qualities and traits cannot be disguised by no amount of makeup. I just say.
4: Morning, morning, fellas. How y'all doing? I know a guy who say the first date he just carry a woman to the beach. So he gained that experience firsthand.
0: Dan, yeah, girl about you, you're on a first date to the beach? I don't think so.
1: I mean, why not?
0: Nah.
1: I don't see anything wrong with that.
0: Daniela, meet a girl on the beach. Don't get like going with you on the beach first date.
1: I mean, there are females, they love the water. They love those kind of outdoor adventures and whatnot. So, I mean, why not? Why won't a female go with you to the beach on a first date? No, I don't see anything wrong with that.
0: A first date?
1: Yes.
0: First date?
1: Yeah, I just see. Who knows? My brethren probably have a real thing planned out in the beach. You know, a nice cabana tent. Fixed up, people serving you on the beach.
0: You don't watch too much TV, pa.
1: Brethren, things like that
0: you
1: do happen.
0: TV, man.
1: You see, remember, you don't go anywhere to witness these things. You always lock up in a room, so you won't see the reality
0: what
1: and things
0: world,
1: that is be happening.
0: What world
1: out
0: you
1: here.
0: Living in, and what world I living in? By a fella going out on a date with a girl and pull up on the beach, and then cabana and
1: yeah.
0: and jabana and gabana
1: of course,
0: and all that
1: yes,
0: kind of
1: yes,
0: going
1: yes
0: on.
1: There are men boy. That actually put those things together for dates and whatnot. So
0: nah, boy.
1: Yeah, you're just not romantic, and that's the thing. Your mind won't think that far. And I mean, again, you don't go out there to see what is happening in the outside world. You're just locked up on watching four wall on a TV.
0: All your youths on them, off.
1: No, that's not being off.
0: First date a girl going on a beach with somebody? Nah.
1: Of course, why not?
0: Hard to believe, though.
1: Nothing is wrong with that.
0: Somebody see me this weekend? You see me this weekend?
1: So read the message already.
0: That my is a dog, boy. Use a dog, Vishal. Vishal Susaran. Here's a dog. That way you is. Then I went Margarita with 8,000 Indians. I telling you this. On a normal day. Let me tell you this. And I say anything big. On a normal day. Walking down the streets. I didn't meet more people who know us and listen to Pump and Vibe. And 8 million Indians went to Margarita with me on one plane and not one say, hey, Ram, we seen. Not one enough. It looked like when Indians go on plane, when they reach Piaco, they know nobody. Or they should have said hello. And then I tell my daughter that, you know, I said, oh, how it is when I'm in the grocery? 4, 5, 6 people. Yeah, listen, tell you one time. I reach in the airport. Let me big up the girl, the two girls in the immigration. The one who immigration, nice these days, airline. You see that form thing? I ain't all to follow the form. Sarah follow the form. But you just had to go and show your QR code and bam, bam. Movements. Quick thing. And then you do so now. I still ain't all to follow the form. And I ain't all to follow the form yet. But she follow it out and thing. Walk down the road, you buy a little duty-free thing, you come in, and the girls by the counter, they tell you your suitcase pass you. Mm. They say, oh, gosh, Really nice. Let me say good morning to them. Actually, one says that her husband listens to us all the time. The one who I'm saying, so pleasant, so nice. If you see the smile, teeth nice, beautiful. Really lovely, ladies. I just imagine that. That was only in the airport. And I went with 8 million Indians. So I got it. And not one! Not one of them, serum! Not one of them, you know? Not one of them, boy. We shall use one of them, boy. Here's a dog. Shall I kind of come and say hello? How was I feeling all alone in Margarita as if as though I know no one? And no one knows me. As a nobody. And I was Raymond all over jumping on Raymond belly. Good morning, guys. What about the makeup is 2 shades whiter than their natural skin? Oh. Yeah, boy. When you're making up makeup, your neck and your chest too now. When you're making up, you have to make up your neck and your chest too. Yeah, that is what you call a fake. That is what you call a fake baby. A fake baby. No, but on a real though, I'm just saying. Back to the original conversation. If you're going to get married and you decide, hey, I love this girl, don't just marry it in costume. You gotta make sure and see that girl out of costume. I see a girl yesterday out of costume, man. I see a girl out yesterday out of costume. And I wonder. You say that. We shall say, I saw you and I see all them buttons running through the line. Hey, that next piece I've seen. Okay, that's not Stefan. Let me ask you. You might know better than me because I don't know much. Mm-hmm. The sniffer dogs and they the sniffer dogs and they will find out more rather than the scanner. So, going, while seeing immigration yesterday in Margarita, they have gone through, you put your bag through the scanner that way. But then when you're done, put your bag through the scanner, and you come and you sit down and you're about to board the plane, now they bring about 800 dogs. To start a run through and sniff up your bag. Mm-hmm. Would the sniffer dogs find the drugs and thing more than the scanner?
1: Probably. Who knows that? Because again, you remember these scanners and things are what you would call electronics, right?
0: Right.
1: And these things can tend to malfunction. Now these dogs are basically trained, you know, to pick up the scents and whatever. So just in case if the scanner do miss something, they have the dogs, you know, to fill in that gap.
0: So then, if you find the dog, should I be by this kind of machine?
1: No.
0: If any dog, should I be somewhere close to
1: that?
0: I feel kind of way how you line we up now, where the line we up like we going on.
1: Remember now, listen, right? Things can happen in the airport itself, even with the authorities. So who knows? You don't know if you have an inside man. You done pass the scanner already. You go in there, Mary, and not a body plane. You don't know if someone who's working at that said place could hand in something and say, all right, you see man kindness for me and whatnot.
0: Mm.
1: So that's what the dogs would run through and whatnot, you know?
0: Yeah, but they pass the dog about 18 times,
1: huh? Yeah, I mean,
0: dog have a real pass, boy.
1: That's one thing they're not playing, so, you know, if they have the dog by the scanner, again, you don't pass the person inside there, sort you out. What's going to happen there? You know?
5: Good morning. Wishy Ram, big and sexy. Stefan X. Happy belated Father's Day. Wishy Ram. And to all the other dads out there. Anyway, to your question, Wishy Ram, that you just asked about the dogs. Yes, they pick up everything in your suitcase. They have 2 sets of dogs now, especially over here in America. They have them for sniffing for food and sniffing for drugs too. So they do pick up a lot. Much more than the scanner. Anyway, you guys have a blessed day. Love, Susan and Tony.
0: Yeah, well, your bag must have food in it, Susan. That we sit down there for in the airport. We must buy chocolate and we must buy thing and sit down there and eat the showers. We have to sit down there and wait. So it must have food in the bag. So we're sniffing for it. Sniffing for where you
1: know. Is it still a thing where people, especially, you know, come and pack up the badge and the shatine and all these things and carry back? Is that still a thing?
0: Well, that's American thing, really. Yeah, that's still a thing.
1: Even when people, you know, your family leaving from here, yes. Even family that come to visit and going back,
0: that's still a thing.
1: You know, you have to boil up the shatter in and freeze it for them.
0: Yes,
1: that are. They want the dal and they want the.
0: That is a thing.
1: The party.
0: That is a thing.
1: Hey, yo.
0: Bye bye. I see my mother made me go and get mango, boy. She made me go and get mango and thing, man. She said,

0: 10 seconds before news, then we come back, we chat some on the other side of 8 o'clock. Some more music. 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
1: CNC3 and the TBC Radio Network. The Works and Infrastructure Ministry says drainage maintenance is continuing across South Trinidad as part of its 2026 Flood Mitigation Preparedness Program. The ministry says work has already been completed on the Coromata River, the Cora River, and sections of the Blackwater River, with additional projects scheduled to begin later this month. The update comes as residents of Woodland voice growing concerns about flooding, with the rainy season now underway. Residents say they've spent thousands trying to keep floodwaters out of their homes.
2: But there's only so much that we could do. Backfill construction works. Those who can afford, they do it. Those who cannot afford, we just have to sit and pray. Because when the riverbanks fail, which has been the cause of our flooding for the last 5 years and more, is riverbank failure. The main river in the area, the water overflows.
1: The National Trade Union Center of Trinidad and Tobago and the Joint Trade Union Movement have strongly condemned what they describe as an excessive armed police presence during Labor Day celebrations in Faizabad. The unions say Labor Day is a sacred occasion for workers, rooted in the struggles and sacrifices of the working class, and should allow citizens to freely and peacefully express themselves. They argue that while permission was granted for the official Labor Day march, it has become customary over the years for other groups and individuals to join celebrations. The organizations say the actions of the police officers during the event were unacceptable, claiming that Alyssa Phillip and her mother, Camille Carrasquero, were roughly detained during the procession. They also claim a teenage daughter of NATOC General Secretary Michael Anisset was pushed aside during the incident. The unions say the women involved were not a threat to the public safety and should not have been treated as criminals.
3: The first point we have to pay attention to: was the young lady allowed to make a statement before the march start, as other trade unionists was allowed to do? Yes, she was allowed. Was the commissioner of police present when she was making the statement, another police officer? Yes. The fact that she was allowed to make a statement before the march start, where other labor leaders was allowed to make their statements, tells you something. So it is a contradiction.
1: NATOC and JTM are now calling for law enforcement to balance public order with respect for constitutional rights, warning that excessive force undermines public confidence in the police service. Prime Minister Kamala Prasad Bisesa is out of the country until Wednesday to attend a funeral, leaving Works and Infrastructure Minister Gillian John to act. The information was shared through the office of the Prime Minister on Saturday as she was about to depart the country. According to the Post, the Prime Minister will attend a funeral of a family member. However, when CNC3 News attempted to obtain further details, one government minister said the Prime Minister did not disclose additional information about the relative. This marks the third time Minister John has acted as Prime Minister. Stay tuned for a comprehensive coverage in our midday news and major newscast at 7 p.m. on CNC3 and across all digital platforms.
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0: If you run an Iris, Stephon. If you run an Iris and you pass the prison in second, what place in? Stephon X. If you run an Iris and you pass the prison in second, what place is?
1: You're running a race,
0: right? You pass the person in third and you pass the person in second.
1: So you're not going first.
0: You first.
1: And you'll be first?
0: In first. I went to that PNM school.
1: Yeah, you'll be first. Come on.
0: Oh, God. Hey. hey. That lady ain't looking good right now. She ain't looking good right now.
2: Good morning, Stephon. Good morning, Rishi. Have a great day, fellas. Coming from your Princess Song crew.
0: Watch that. Everywhere, everybody. There's memes like that. Miguel putting out videos. Miguel doing the most. Just to redeem she name, but it's just not working, way. It's just not working. She say, I tell her that he was going to delete he's going to edit certain parts of the video. Don't do me that now, man. Oh, God, don't do me that now, man. Oh, gosh, don't do me that. Hello.
3: Oh, my brother.
0: Oh, my brother.
3: Happy Father's Day. Happy belated.
0: Thanks, man. Same to you.
3: So you are Stephon Day. Nobody Stephon Day. Happy Father's Day.
0: He had churn. He just said what to tell you. He had churn.
3: All right. Everything was good, man. Did you enjoy your weekend?
0: Yes, man. So let me need it. You need it.
3: Right. I'm just trying to know up front. I'm back at the airport going to Mount Scotty. It's an accident. It's a real traffic.
0: Back at the airport?
3: Yeah, the back at the airport.
0: Oh, okay. Okay, cool.
3: It's an accident. They don't put the lady in the ambulance or thing there.
0: Wow.
3: So, traffic. That's some serious traffic in the back there.
0: In the back. All right, cool.
3: That's the back of the airport.
0: Way back. That's the one. That's part that not... So, all Central London is not affected, no?
3: No. Okay. But the traffic back up way back.
0: On both sides. I think it's what that's called in the back there, and the agriculture place in the back there.
3: Yeah, in back there.
0: Alright, cool. Thanks for the info, bro. Yeah, man.
3: Yeah, bro. Later, enjoy your Saturday.
0: Yeah, man. Yeah. I ain't look at that at all. But I ain't lying. Let me tell you something, eh? One time we would have seen him on the beach, bro. He would have come on. We was in Maracas, and he would have come on. Right, but not me, no, them telling me go. I said, nah, boy, you're just getting nervous. Hello,
4: morning, sir.
0: Oh, morning,
4: happy Father's Day to you guys, man.
0: Yes, man, happy Father's
4: Day. I want to talk about something, boy. You know, Barco,
0: yeah,
4: boy, Barco has some real bad roads, boy. Was a Douglas Road, real bad, boy. Real bad, boy. And the Billina Bridge number 2 day, like the plane Dolly Cook day, boy.
0: Okay.
4: I don't know what's going on. You could highlight it for me now.
0: Rochard, which is Rochard Douglas, boy? Which one is that? That is
4: Rochard Douglas, when you're coming from San Fernando and you meet back to police station. And
0: right.
4: You make the right.
0: Right, you make the right. Yes, and you go, okay, that is Rochard Douglas.
4: Yeah, when you pass the 2 gas station coming, you're meeting GP Road, past GP Road, come and you go meet a big junction named number 2 junction.
0: Yeah.
4: From there, come up is Rochard Douglas Road going to arm.
0: Now, in the back there, is the one that is flood? Is the road that does get water thing? When the rainfall, the flood?
4: Yeah.
0: And after that, it's get real deep. Real deep.
4: Yeah.
0: All right, cool. We're going to look into that for you, man.
4: If you could highlight it now, the taxi drivers getting real trouble on this road, boy.
0: You know, I'll go sort all you out, you know, man. I'll sort all you out, man. You know,
4: cool, man. Thanks, yeah.
0: How is it? No children.
1: No, that's here.
0: No children there.
1: That's here.
0: We lock off here right now.
1: Yeah.
0: We lock off. But bro, I ain't lying. You just get a little nervous, eh? You just get a little nervous because I tell you, they was telling me to go and talk to him. I would have been.
1: But I mean, you can't talk, right? Angle?
0: No, but. No, just imagine he asked you a question, boy, and it would have been probably I'm on a like less simple one, boy, and with universe this year, you answer it wrong.
1: True.
0: That gonna go viral, bro. But you sure haven't done see it, boy? I'm not know nothing, boy. Mm-hmm. Nah, I can't say that way.
1: And that's the thing. Then they wouldn't have been able to come here and preach and life for us.
0: My credibility would have been questioned. People would have said, "Oh well, I'm a D boy. You don't have shoppy dunce mouth, boy."
1: Yeah, and say though, you don't want us to know the truth.
0: No, it's not the truth. It's not the truth.
5: All right. It's far from the truth.
1: You don't want to know that.
0: The furthest thing
1: you're
0: from the
1: probably
0: truth.
1: Not fully, fully done, see, but you're a little bit done, see.
0: Morning.
6: Hi, morning. How are you?
0: I am good. How are you?
6: Good. I'm here. What? You see this light on the creek? American fast-train night. It's very dangerous, boy. In this one way, to go down and to come up.
0: The creek?
6: Yeah, on the creek.
0: But the creek on the highway right now?
1: No, I mean
6: from the time you reach by Paria Suites there,
1: to head down to the creek, to the creek side, like if you're heading down like SM Jalil side and whatnot.
0: Oh, you mean where the sea is?
1: Where they're doing the road renovation for? I don't know how long now.
6: Right now.
0: Yeah. Oh, so where the sea is still crashing and the sea water is still coming in.
6: The
0: water
6: they're going and they have a barrel on the next piece. Yeah. Where that's very dangerous and dark in the night.
0: Oh yes, there's no street lights anything there as yet.
6: Yeah, it has the street lights in it, but it's not working. And okay. It's very dangerous.
0: Oh gosh. Were you there right now? You at work?
6: Ali
0: Barrow. You're home, huh?
6: But yeah.
0: You ain't going to work today? You ain't working today?
6: No, I ain't working today, but I want to shout out to my husband.
0: Where your husband is? You going to work?
6: He home right now.
0: Wait, it's Monday now. Totally routing today.
6: Yes. Yeah, we're routing today. We have a business to do.
0: I like to hear you.
6: We sleep late, we hug up, and we now get the food to do some business. But I still let me call you and let you know about this highlight.
0: Please. Indians, are going bank and thing today? Are going and make sure? Watch out, Indian people, let's get up and go in the bank just to watch your account and walk back out to them.
1: True, yeah. And you know what they do?
0: You take care. See, have a good one.
1: They're checking out 200 or 300 or something.
0: Yeah.
1: Just so they could write up in the book.
0: Yes,
1: there are people that still walk with book, bro. Yes.
0: Lying in a book still?
1: Yes, there is still book.
0: Nah, they don't have book, man. Don't do that. Mm. I never see a book. Yes. Long time I see book.
1: No, I think there is still book.
0: Somebody
1: working in the bank. Let us know, please.
0: If it's still a book. Yes, let me know if it's still a book.
1: Yes, it's still a book.
0: I have a bank open right now. Men in bank right now. But watch that. Every young people are having something else, you know. You know she said that? Today's Monday, they're going to do business today. Some of them going to do so. They get up, they go on just walk into the bank. I mean, oh, money, give me a balance there. They get a balance there, well. You go just take out something just for taking out sick. You're taking it out just for taking out sick, yeah?
1: They're really taking out. They were putting in a little 200 or 300 just to see the book write up.
0: Yeah.
1: And see that.
0: That's true. Just going to do a small transaction, and you go, let me get the balance there. All right, right now, Mrs. Chandu, you just have 85 million remaining. And then you're going outside. Hey! You take out any money from the account because it only have 85 million, you know. I leave 90 million yesterday. What happened? Girl, I never take out no money, you know.
7: Oh, fellas, morning.
0: Show me.
7: You see, happy Father's Day, boy. That's right. Yeah, you know. Had a good day yesterday. I want to say morning to everybody on the outside who locked on us down. A new day, have a new work week, man. Let me go out there and be progressive. Successful and be safe at the same time, right? Outside.
0: Sean me.
1: Yeah, I think there are still books, bro.
0: Nah, I don't want a book.
1: Yes,
0: I can tell you that. I don't want a book. Long time I ain't seen a book.
1: You didn't even go in the bank?
0: Call your mother and find out if she have a book. Dan grandma and him had book, boy. They no book again. They don't do book again. Somebody call me now. 6230106 and let me know if you have a bank book still. We're still doing bank book.
8: Yes, Rishi Ram and Stephanax is still a thing. Actually, my son traveled yesterday and he saw this lady. The dog sniffed the suitcase and pulled this lady over. She was bringing peppers, fresh peppers. You can't bring those things in. And that's what people are not understanding. And now in their rules is that you cannot bring things that's not labeled. Like you want to bring cochila and all of these things, you cannot bring that. So they got to read the system and see what they can bring and what they can't bring. And they do check for the cooked food that you said, all those bhajis and all kinds of stuff. Some of them are taking it away and some is not. And there is a show called How to Catch a Smuggler. You need to watch that and you'll really see how much it is profiling you at the airport even before you even enter. So anyway, again, have a blessed day.
0: That's the next thing too, bro. When we were going, I find it to be ridiculous that we went to KFC. Usual thing you're going upstairs, you go and go to little KFC and eat anything, right? Mm-hmm. You must eat up a little thing when you sit down upstairs.
1: Right.
0: But you would have bought the water in KFC. Mm-hmm. It's sealed bottle water. Right, sealed bottle water, but the man said, oh, you had to throw it away.
1: Yeah.
0: You had to throw it away. Sealed bottle water, you know, you had to throw it away. But when you reach and you're going to sit down there, the lady selling water right there. So, I don't understand. I just get the water from KFC, but I'm not allowed to pass through. The water can't go through. You're throwing away that water, but for going and buy our next water upstairs.
1: Yeah, you're going to sort it upstairs.
0: Yeah, but don't matter now.
1: What do you mean?
0: How?
1: You complaining about our water?
0: I ain't complaining about that. I'm just saying.
1: That's just the people protocol.
0: Man, show the water.
1: Right, and that's just the way they do things. Stop fighting them.
0: You know that remind me?
1: Whatever is their protocols, whatever, they must have a reason why they see it fit that, you know, your cargo in the water.
0: You know that remind me of? I'm going to tell you what that remind me of. Remember in the COVID time when they tell you, when you go in your car, you have to put a mask in the car? Me and my wife now lie down in our bed. Real hug up. And then we had to come out and go in the car to go and buy bread. But we had to pawn our mask. Not making any sense? That's not making no sense, pa. So he take away my water and throw it away. So I said to him, show me where you're throwing it now. Show me the bin now. Let me just go in the bin and I'll take out back my water. But I had to go and buy water. As I sit down. Less than 40 feet away. A big soup to them. Some of them things ain't making no sense. Good morning. Yes, I have a bank book from Republic Bank and still using it. Auntie Raj, they look like she's one of them bank book holder. What's your Auntie Raj condition? She love her bank book. She and Frank love her bank book. I don't know. First citizens on no bank book. Hey, quick. Quick little reminder. You know you're going to the bank. It's Monday. I love to go to the bank on a Monday.
1: That's not gonna be Monday. Ooh, line up.
0: You know you're gonna do your transaction in the bank. Or little walk with wads and wads of cash.
1: And this is another thing as well. To the banks. I mean, we have now entered the rainy season. And we quite know that when it comes down to the month end, you know, the lineup that it is half, you know, with the people that is coming to receive their pension and change checks and whatnot, and then kind of like put things in place for the people that are wait outside now. I mean, they already have to bank their money and be there and waiting and whatnot, the case may be. I mean, it's only right. Put a little tent outside now.
0: For who, the old people, and them?
1: For everybody that had that, especially when it comes to mountain, it always has the lineup, bro. Bank always filled, are people waiting outside, and then rain pouring, and some people that they probably travel and, you know, came there, they can't go anywhere. Why can't the banks put things in place for them?
0: Snap an umbrella
1: now. What do you mean? You see, and use one of those that don't really have to attend to the bank as often, so you know it's not going to bother you. But to the people that has to go and withstand these things, I mean, to the banks, is only right. A tent not costing you much to pop for 2 days, you know. people standing there in the hot sun, people standing there in the rain, and yet still when you go inside, some of the tellers want to play, they're giving the attitude. And also saw that out there. Yeah, you must shoot. You remember, you the little 1% Indian from Chaguanas that is just walking the bank and bike up the line. Oh, Rishi, come now. Yeah, you one of the 1% Indian that just call up in front and bike up everybody now. So you don't have to go through that.
5: Stand up with the umbrella, bro. Stand up with the umbrella.
7: Yeah, it's been a while. I haven't seen a bank book, but it... It should have something similar to a bank book because remember not all pensioners and elderlies know how to use computer and phone and things. So some of them don't even use the ATM. So it must have something in place for those people. So probably you can look into that and see what it have.
5: Nah, I don't know bank book again. Well, Raj, they say they have in Republic.
1: No, I think you still do, bro.
5: I gotta find out. Anyways, let's continue on. 26 minutes after that 8 o'clock mark. Welcome inside the theater of the show, man. We pump, we vibe, we bring to you the music and the vibes and everything else. And guess what? We with you till 12 o'clock today. Big Daddy's not in today. So we're going to be doing the double run. We're going to be doing the long haul for you. All right, so tune's time.

0: attention. Watch that, watch that, watch that. White people so white. You know he was ready. You know he was ready. I never say hello, never say a little hello, nothing. Good morning to you, Sita and your man. Dan, them was riding in the restaurant, boy. Them was riding in the restaurant, boy. I'll have you know that Chica and they were providing me with flan all weekend long. I had flan for lunch. I had flan for dinner as well. Let me say, I demanded the flan. I wasn't demanding the flan. I wasn't demanding the flan.
1: You really went across there with that kind of... behavior that you would have home with your mother-in-law?
0: No, flan. That was it.
1: It's probably so embarrassing to go out with you, eh? No lie.
0: You just say the same thing, man.
1: It's really embarrassing.
0: You just say, hey, your father behavior. Here, we should tell you, your father behavior real something else. He wouldn't change you outside here, but then nobody in the restaurant has said it. It was just us. And well, sit and them sitting on there. Sit down, look at that, say hello, girl. All of them move so by.
1: But I mean, but even right, even one like myself, if it is you are behaving in that manner and being very outrageous and loud and whatnot, you think I want to come and say hello to you for people to say, oh, them know he too? Nah, I cool. I real cool.
0: Serious?
1: Yeah, one like, imagine if it's myself. We happen to end up in the same place and you behaving like that. Nah, it's not the stuff for next working with you.
0: You lie.
1: I good.
0: And all I do is ask for flan.
1: I go in the next direction, my brethren.
0: She can bring in cake. I don't want cake.
1: I go in the next direction.
0: She can bring in cake. So instead, I tell Chica, say, Chica, flan. Flan is the same Spanish, flan. Flan is flan in Spanish as well. So I said, flan.

0: demanding flan. I was not demanding flan.
1: Yeah, record now. Yeah, record now. Hey, Shiva, morning.
0: I was not demanding.
1: Yeah, record now.
0: Anyways, sit Oleza dog too. Oleza dog too. Ole never say hello. Nobody say hello. I was like, what do you like? Hey.
2: No, and that's the thing, eh? People will probably say, hey, but you know, we are, that's the shit. We just listen to them every morning.
0: People are rusty.
2: But no, you see, the thing about it, they know the way you behave. You're loud. You are kind of embarrassing when you're ready.
0: Serious?
2: And, you know, they just didn't want to go through that thing, are they?
0: Good. Serious talk?
2: You see, look.
0: No, serious talk?
2: You see, you're going to start. Sita, don't answer.
0: She will answer.
2: Sit down the phone. Sit down the phone. And I good, my brother.
0: Really?
2: I don't know.
0: That you see me?
2: Yeah, that's you. That's how you portray yourself.
0: Wait, nah, man. Citarel.
2: Cita calling back to me. Hey.
0: Good morning, Cita.
3: Good morning.
0: Cita? Seats?
3: Hi, good morning.
0: Seats, how you going, girl? You good?
3: I'm good, and you?
0: Yes, a dog. Diarrhea is wrong with you. Diarrhea is good with you. Yes, a dog.
3: He was very demanding for a plan.
0: I was demanding. Demanding is the word you want to use?
3: No. Yes, you want us to say hello to you, but you won't acknowledge nobody.
0: What? I passed all this shit. No, like, remember, I don't know, you know, I can't walk around skinning up the place all over, like, hello, everybody, hello, I don't know.
3: Yeah, but, I mean, they could differentiate the Trinis in there, you know.
0: No, well, I know, I would have loved to have a fellow Trini, you know.
3: You see, when we had to line up to come back, how the dogs sniff all the Trini bags had food in it, you just know them.
0: I was telling you. But Sita, Ole was right there, girl. Ole could at least help out, too. Ole could say, Ram, it's cheesecake she bring in. Cool yourself.
3: But we tried to tell them, they didn't notice.
0: You ain't trying to tell nothing. What are you doing, sign language?
3: Spanish, it's a Spanish.
0: Sita, Ole real off, boy. Ole could help out our man yesterday. It's just I telling the girl flan, so I was trying to help her. Rather than she walk all the way.
3: Airport, we see you sleeping.
0: What?
3: Oh, she was nothing on yourself there, so.
0: Where's that?
3: At the airport, we was gonna say hello, and then we see you sleeping on
0: your Sita, Sita, sit.
2: It really something carry on the old man somewhere, though. Really,
0: sit, girl. Yes, a dog. There he is. Yes, a dog. You're trying all out, right?
3: We'll jump up and shout something and say hi, Rishi, right?
0: Oh, so they don't want to be like me, and I loud and obnoxious, and eh? They don't want to be like me.
3: We
0: kind of
3: be able to civilize in
0: the
3: people's country.
0: Wow! Okay. I see only uncivilized
2: one. You are.
0: I was helping Chica. Just for your information, I was helping Chica rather than she walk all the way across with the wrong thing. I was just trying to help her because she really and truly didn't really understand too much. So I was telling her, Flan!
3: Trying to tell this cheesecake, not flan.
0: Well, you could have get up from your chair, Sita, and say, are you going, Rish? It's cheesecake, there, honey. Cheesecake.
3: I didn't notice.
0: Where do?
3: I turned around. It was on the side.
0: Yeah, well, because Nisha right here, so Nisha's had to say, look, people turning around, all kind of thing. You're making a spectacle of yourself. You always be doing this. I don't know why I just come at you anyway. So she started saying that. Right now she waiting outside by the door with her charger. No, but seats. Sita.
3: Yeah.
0: Yes, I do. There we go. Oh. Oh God, my hey. Oh Lord. I tell you. Anyways, let me throw a few messages now and then I'm gonna get my charger. She's waiting by the door with the charger. Let me just go collect the charger. Okay. because I was sleeping, man.
2: Imagine how you're sleeping on yourself and...
0: I hope I didn't snow.
2: Snowing on the place and...
0: I hope I didn't snow. I hope I didn't snow. Do you remember about that? Flan and Flan was good, the flan was good. Anyways, quick messages, we come right back.
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GI. Just about 3 minutes ago before the top of the hour. Well, we were chit till that midday mark today. We're going to be in for Big Daddy. Doubling up for today. So stay tuned and keep it locked to Sangeet 106.1 FM.

me say happy Father's Day greetings going out to some of the guys who's in the industry, boy. Big up to GI. Happy Father's Day to GI. Greatest dad, world's greatest dad. You know any fathers they want to say happy Father's Day greetings to in the industry? Happy Father's Day to GI, greatest dad. Who's a good father too? Ray is a great father. I like Ray. Ray's a good one. I saw actually there was a posting, some kind of artist posting yesterday. They sent out greetings to some of the dads in the industry. Well, they leave out half of the dads. But what was ironical, I saw that the post from that particular page. I forget the name of the page, but it had to do with some kind of chutney artist thing. Not chutney artist, but it had to do with some kind of, you know, somebody who's in the, you know, in the industry. I forget what they call themselves, boy. But what's ironical about that particular page that they sent out Father's Day greetings going out to a bunch of fathers on that who's not really good dads. I say anything big, they're not really good dads. Alright, so Maybe they are part of that clan, and maybe they are part of the crew who's not really good dads. Because all of these dads were... What I found to be ironical about that particular page and all the dads that they would have posted from the industry, all of them, yeah, they have not... They have not... And not so... And not so bright history with regards to fatherhood and the, you know, what they've been doing so far. So all I said, I ain't saying nothing again. I don't want to cause no problems today. But I'm trying to find my the page though. I'll show you the page and I will, you know, maybe I can highlight some of the dads on that particular page. Call out some of the names on that page.

0: the gym man.
1: Like, yeah, that's they did an article on him as well. I don't understand this.
0: There are so many fathers. There are so many fathers that actually have a story to tell them, basically. Yes. Rather than, you know, that particular one.
1: I mean, I ain't discounting the fact that the man, you know what I mean? I mean, all good for him. Big ups to him. But the thing about it is that, you know what I mean? They are dads with stories. And this one particular chutney, this one particular industry page would have highlighted some fathers, you know? I mean, and all, I'm telling you, on a reel, all the fathers that they would have highlighted all have a history. All have a history. I found that to be really ironical. Half of them is not fathers. I mean, half of them is fathers, but there's fathers who abandon the post. You know, there's fathers who abandon the post, so I don't understand why you give them a forwards. I mean, if you're a father and you abandon your post, then you don't get the forwards. I say nothing big. If you're a father and you abandon the post, you don't get the forwards. And to that page, that forwards that particular bunch, I mean, you're off. So you ought to be one of those. I want to find back the page, though. I can't find the page right now. I want to find the page. But you can't be abandoning your post. Once you get into the fatherhood, the realm of fatherhood, and you're in for the long run. You're in for the long haul. You know what I mean? So big ups going out to Ray Raymond. Fantastic job on the fatherhood vibes. Big ups to Ravi. Ravi actually messaged me last night. Ravi's not a father, not that I know of, but Ravi messaged me last night and he says, bro, big ups to you. I know you're always at it and you're doing a good job. So, I mean, I say, Rav, thanks. He say, I appreciate you, bro. So Ravi and I have always been good. So big ups to Ravi as well. But like I said, that particular page, bro, that particular, like, them highlight fathers that are not really fathers. I know it had one in that page. I know it had one of that father in that page. One of the fathers in that page. True, that fella, that youth man, long time. So come on. Come on. How is our father? Come on. Anyways, 3 minutes after 9 o'clock, welcoming you on the other side of nine. We with you till 12 today. Pump and vibe till midday. With Shiram and Stefan X in your company. In a short bit, we're going to be diving inside of the football show. All right, so give me some more tunes. I'm going to line up myself for this. And we continue on inside of Pump and Vibe. Today, Monday. I really like this fella. This is my new superstar right now.

0: 13 minutes, actually 14 minutes after the 9 o'clock mark, welcoming you inside another hour of the show, a continuation of the Pump and Vibe. Rishi Rama and Stephanie X, we're in your company. And usually at this time, Big Daddy is in the studio and he's giving you a little bit of the World Cup rundown, a little bit of World Cup vibes this morning and giving you the information. What I'm going to do, I'm going to invite your calls, 6230106. I want to invite your calls, those of you who's in the football vibes. And we get to chat a bit, we get to converse a little bit about what's going on with regards to football. Today, let me just get the schedule today. Let me tell you what's happening today with regards to football. Today, Group J plays Argentina versus Austria. That happens at 1 p.m. today. I think that's Group L. France versus Iraq at 5 p.m. and Norway versus Senegal. All right, a lot of people's already given their predictions with regards to who they think. A lot of the predictions right now, circulates around the Argentina France conversation. Everybody's saying Argentina France. Everybody's saying Messi. But this World Cup is proving to be. It's proven to be a World Cup is for youths. World Cup is for youths and old men ain't really and no place there. The old men and ain't really man no place there. One particular piece of news that stood out for me over the weekend would have been the president of Brazil. Every president of Brazil say that. He didn't know that Neymar working from home. That's a real this, you know. Neymar get picked to be on the Brazil squad and he play nothing yet. President Bola, I don't know men working from home. Men working from home, you know. Dan, if I was Neymar, I tell him one time, I done there. I done a wrap up there. Or they pull me off, I don't know that. Because that to me really and truly is a real flukes. How you can have a man on a squad, right? He came in to World Cup with injury. Last World Cup he played, he was injured, taken out. Dan, you always and forever have an injury. Well, why were you picked in the first place? Why were you picked in the first place? And everybody right now to me trying to be like a Argentina vibes. Everybody's trying to be like a Messi vibes right now. Ronaldo, another one of the players who's, you know, one of the star players on the outside on the World Cup stage. Ronaldo, and like I said before, Ronaldo to me has never been one of the outstanding players. To me, never really wow me. You know what I mean? Never really wow me. But Ronaldo always playing his own game. He's always a guy who's playing his own game. And that to me is not a good vibe. Because he seems very disjointed. He seems very, not really with his team. Team playing one football and Ronaldo playing another football. So I don't know how that's gonna work out. And Ronaldo trying to do thing where, you know, he's wanting to get his spotlight on himself, like, you know, doing dribbles and doing things and passes that really and truly ain't making much sense. What are you doing? Where are you going on so far? Pass the ball and play the ball. Set up yourself. And you're seeing where the age really and truly is taking a toll on the players, well, the older players, and and that's why I said when I started, this World Cup is not for the youths. I mean, it's not for the old men. You're seeing where Messi doing the walking. Messi doing a lot of walking on the field. Messi's doing a lot of walking on the field, but it's very, you know, calculated with his play. Now, if everybody can be like that, that could be a vibe, but not everybody's like Messi. That's why Messi is the GOAT, as they call him. And everybody looking to get superstardomness, just like how the Messi gain it. But anyways, like I said today, what's your predictions for that Argentina-Austria game? I know Big Daddy is jumping out of his chair right now and saying, hey, Argentina, all the way. France and Iraq, well, you know, France looked real good there. and Norway and Senegal. I'm not going to discount these African countries, and they're really playing good football. So we wait to see what's going to happen with that. That happens, that particular Norway and Senegal match happens at 8 p.m. Let me see what's going on here. Just as I said it here. Somebody says here, 4 years later, same debate for Portugal. Why is Ronaldo still starting? Messi, Haaland, Mbappe, Kane. Who will be World Cup top scorer? Who will be World Cup top scorer? I don't know why. I feel Messi have it because in Mbappe's first play, Mbappe would have gotten 2. Messi already scored that 3. Kane looking real good. You know, them girls and them loving up Kane in the England side. A lot of people still saying, hey, England is the team forever. But we wait to see. All right. And, football action today. It all starts at 1 p.m. We wait to see what's going to play off. 20 minutes after that 9 o'clock mark. That was a quick look at what's trending, what's happening on the football scene. As football continues, we let you in and all what's playing off. Let's get back to the music. In a short bit, I come back at you with your Sangeet Gamers. All right, keep it locked. 28 minutes after 9, Pump and Vibe continues here on your Sangeet 106.1 FM. Joey again. Joy like Neymar, always missing.
1: I know I say I love you. 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
0: Yeah, Joy, come out and make a big play.

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0: Gosh, the lovely Savita Singh, boy. Oh, gosh. Lovelier and lovelier every time I see her. Woo, boy. Good morning to you, Savita Singh. Oh, gosh, I tell you. I tell you, the guy who has Savita Singh as its side and at his side is the luckiest guy in the world.
1: Come sit down on my pottery. Come sit down on my pottery. I saw they took a somewhat of a family photo. The picture contained was him.
0: Him.
1: A little boy. And Savita. I wanna believe that's his son, I'm not sure.
0: That's his son? Make a nice pic. You have the pic there? You have it?
1: I look back for it.
0: That look nice though. That song real nice. You know, Savita have a daughter as well. Savita has a daughter as well. So I mean that would look really a nice family portrait. But like I said, to the guy that, you know, has Savita sing at his side, lucky for you, boy. You get through. Really, really a wonderful, lovely young lady. Let me remind you right now though, those of you who's on with us and chilling and taking in the vibes here this morning. Good morning going out to our friends at Amrals. 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All right, Rosari's, where fashion meets tradition. Yep. And good morning going out to our friends at the University of the West Indies. Yep, Broadway Alvin Ailey. Yeah, Alvin Ailey. Oprah's The Color Purple. And now UWE Professor Krish Makano. Krisha Makano is bringing her story home, and you need to be there to hear her discuss Dancing the Nation into Being, Arts Agency, and the Caribbean Imagination. This is your invitation to reimagine what the performing arts mean to this region. Join them on June 27th at 6 p.m. at the Learning Resource Center, UWE St. Augustine Campus. Register to attend by visiting the UWE St. Augustine on Instagram and Facebook. See you there. That's right. You ever saw that movie? Oprah, The Color Purple? That one featured, well, The Color Purple with Whoopi Goldberg. Oprah Winfrey also acted in that particular movie, but it tells of an unfortunate young black girl who would have been, you know, treated in not the best of ways from her husband, who felt as though she's more property than significant other. You know how it goes. You know how the long time vibes is go. All right, so a movie that you should check out. There's so many movies I've been telling you about and you ain't seeing none. You're checking out none. So much Indian movie I tell about and you're not seeing none.
1: I don't think I have the patience to sit and look at an Indian movie.
0: That's the first thing I always tell yourself before they get into it. That's the first thing. Wait, so long. I ain't understand what is going on. I can't read all that so much. 4 hours, that's too much. Nah, but when you get into it, you just realize. It's the same thing as looking at series. What series are you looking at right now? You was watching Yellowstone the other day. Real bad. I check out the whole of the Tulsa King. Real bad. I know men like to watch Grey's Anatomy.
1: I think I stopped at Yellowstone. I have actually started on Everybody Hates Chris.
0: Everybody Hates Chris, that bad too.
1: Yeah, I'm actually into that right
0: everybody,
1: now.
0: Everybody Hates Chris is a bad vibe.
1: Yeah, I'm actually
0: a bad vibe.
1: In with that.
0: Young Sheldon is a bad vibe too.
1: Yeah.
0: right. I love a Big Bang Theory. This is the fifth time I actually watching out the whole thing. Well, you know where this go. But the Indian movie, like I say, it captivates you. And just like you're watching a series, it's just a continuation of a saga that you need to check out. So check it out now, please.
1: Well, think about it.
0: 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Let's continue on with some more vibes inside your show today. Well, the big show, continuation of the Pump and Vibe right here on Sangeet 106.1 FM. Let's go look at Monday. How's the weather outside?

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0: one full hour, you know, uninterrupted. Back to back to back. I tell this man, I said, come on and read the thing, but the man ain't coming and read the thing, man.
1: I'm living my best life. 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
0: Hey, good morning to you who's sending the messages via the WhatsApp. Good morning to you, Tara. How are you? Nice to have you on board with us. Hey, what's going on this morning? Hey, you opened up the lines, huh?
2: Yeah, sure.
0: We just opened up the lines, yeah, on 6230.
2: We didn't really take any calls.
0: We never take no calls. Yeah, we never take no calls. Yeah. Feel good Monday vibes. Let me say good morning. Happy birthday greetings going out to those of you celebrating a birthday today. Are you celebrating a birthday today? 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Stefan X and Rishi Ramri in your company. Like I said, to those of you who's celebrating today, those of you who just wants to call in and just say a hello, feel free to do so. Dial those digits at 6230106. We open up the lines, man. You ready for some tunes? Phone line ain't working, huh? Yeah, man, it's working, man.
1: Bro, just don't want to talk to him.
0: Nah, man, don't do me that. Don't want to talk to me. That's impossible. How you mean? 772. Hello.
3: Hi, good morning.
0: Good morning. You have a wonderful number. How you get a number? Not a real good number. I could never get a number.
3: Candy, like Dumpling. Good morning. How are you?
0: You kidding? Candy?
3: Yes. Mandy.
0: Mandy.
3: Nandi.
0: Mandy.
3: Jeez, I know they're doing that. Anyways, I'm just calling to say good morning to you guys.
0: Hold on, you're going too fast. Mandy?
3: Nandini.
0: Nandini?
3: Mm-hmm.
0: Oh, Nandi. How are you, girl? How are you?
3: I'm good. Did you drop the message for the DJ for me?
0: The DJ's right here. Talk to the DJ. Good morning to the DJ. DJ?
3: I'm calling to say good morning to the DJ. I hope you have an awesome day.
0: Hold on, DJ. DJ, Nandi's on the line.
1: Good morning.
3: Good morning, Stefan. Have a great day.
1: You as well.
0: Where are you going, Nandi? You going to work?
3: I'm actually on my way to Maracas with my sisters.
0: You kidding? A whole bunch of all in the car right now?
3: Yes, they're here on vacation.
0: Like, how much sisters do you have, Nandi?
3: Two sisters. Like, I'm the youngest.
0: Like, all of them is the same thing like you?
3: Yes, a little worse than me.
0: You kidding, boy? Why I couldn't be going to Maracas with you right now, boy?
3: Because you're doing a double dose today.
0: You don't want me to go here. I would prefer the DJ to go, but I mean, oh gosh. What about this DJ like so? What about the DJ? Is he like the best DJ?
3: Well, Paulie died, so I could say it publicly on the radio.

0: You was about 7 years I had like that DJ, you know.
1: You kidding? Seven years that DJ?
0: Seven years.
1: He was a good DJ 7 years ago?
0: I think he was a DJ back then, but he was always so good looking though. Jeez.
1: Oh, you didn't like him for his skills, you like him because of the looks and...
0: But before I cause any trouble, I just want to say that babes are lucky.
1: Babes
0: is a lucky girl.
1: So if babes wasn't in the picture, that was going to be all you?
0: I would have still be running down that all love.
1: You lying. Yeah. Nah, man. Good morning to you, Nandy. Nandy, you stay beautiful. You stay
0: lovely. Have a great day. And I just want to say good morning as well to DJ Inshan and happy birthday to him.
1: Oh, yeah, today's Inshan birthday.
0: Yes, big up Inshan.
1: You might call. Nandy.
0: Okay, have a great day, guys.
1: Nandy, you know, Nandy, let's light up with day, boy. Nandy! Boy, I like Nandy, you know. I like Nandy, boy. DJ, pretty me think that way. DJ, let me think cut off all kind of thing. Now, hey, Nandy, the man fall up in the corner, you know. The man fall up in the corner. Nandy, nice, you know. Nandy's a nice girl. I ain't lying. Nandy have a vibe that is, you know, I hope that her light never stops shining. Wherever she goes, I mean, she just brings that light to wherever. And I love it. I love she vibe. I mean, she's not into, you know, me as much as she's into you, but, I mean, you get true. I get true. I like Nandy. Nandy's a nice girl for you. Anything should happen with you and babes.
2: Well, maybe you should try.
1: No, I try.
2: I mean, I try. You know, but remember, you don't try the proper way as someone.
1: I try.
2: You just want to go, hey, yeah, like,
1: No, don't do that.
2: You go in and be like,
1: bro,
2: you try. You just don't give up after one. Listen. Hush. Hold on. You ain't really know too much about relationships. Right?
1: You know.
2: School man. You gotta try. I mean, if she blank you one time, that doesn't mean you're going to give up. You go back a second time and say, you know, you keep trying and maybe one day she'll see the nice person you are and maybe she'll give in one day.
1: Well, to be honest, I've never tried, eh? I never did try. I mean, I just like she vibe. Nandy, I meet her at the Kamachi Corridor. Whenever it's Kamachi Corridor, she would be there. And she comes out there, and like I say, the light that she has, I hope it never extinguishes. I love Nandy vibe too, bad boy. But I know she's not into me as much as she's into you. So, you know what I mean? I feel I wouldn't tread in waters that, you know, not really me for go out into there. Nandy is a DJ kind of a girl. I'm telling you, Nandy. Yeah. Nandy going to Maracas right now. You could imagine what's going on happening in Maracas. You could imagine what's going on happening in Maracas right now, boy. Nandy and the sisters and there, boy. I wish I was the water, boy. Nandy! There you go again. Hey, today's Inshan, boy.
2: Let me go to Maracas,
1: sir. I want to go Maracas, sir. I want to go Maracas, sir. You have a number for Inshan? I'll give him a little call now. You have a number for him?
2: Me, I do.
1: So tell me I lost him a number, you know, because you're walking 59 again. You want to hear him there. You want to know what now?
2: On to you.
3: For a long while, I've stayed on the station so late. Anyway, this is the Princess Song crew.
1: Good morning, my Princess Song team. Let me take a next one now. 6230106. Let's find out who's on and who's with us while you're cooking.
2: Let's see if we can really get a call and find out if somebody really like you now. Babe.
1: Nah.
2: I've never really gotten any call.
1: We won't get that call. Can we call him a call in China?
2: How come? What's the reason for that, though?
1: Nah, it's not that kind of a fella. I have a happy home going already, you know what I mean? Everything nice.
2: But at some point in time, I mean... Like in some way,
1: yeah. I never see no girl. Hey, up, man. You remember the only girl I ever see was Nisha. I never see nobody else.
2: Which one of the Nisha?
1: Happy birthday to DJ Inshan, boy.
2: Happy birthday to Nisha. yeah, very good.
1: Give me the number for the man, boy. Oh, why, hey. Why are you doing here now, boy? 359.
4: Oh, yeah,
1: my guy's called. Hello.
5: I put my top on me, Tisha.
1: Were you good? Were you good? Hello. You gone? You see? You see where your ladies in courage? Where this thing is?
2: Which one are you, Nisha, you gonna meet my brethren? Oh, yeah, shout out to Nikki Doubles. Hey, to all the Doubles vendors.
1: Oh, yes.
2: To all the Doubles vendors. Y'all better get your game up, you know. Even if you didn't really have a game.
1: You know what I'm thinking about?
2: Get your game on again, you know.
1: I'm thinking about.
2: Because we're gonna be moving around very soon.
1: I think I wanna bring in D-Nation and that flick too, boy.
2: So I just putting it out there, now.
1: I think I wanna bring D-Nation and that flick too. What you think about that, boy? I better call D-Nation and they'll hook up there one time. Hello?
6: Good morning.
1: Good morning, Rohini. How are you this morning?
6: I'm great, thank you. And yourself?
1: Well, I'm here, just holding down the fort for Big Daddy whilst he's unavailable at the moment.
6: I'm calling because I'm surprised to hear both of you there.
1: Yeah, well, we're here. Well, just for today, up until the midday mark. Stefan is here as well. Stefan,
6: we don't mind. We love you all still.
1: I'm glad to hear that. Where you headed now? Where you doing? You're going to work or working?
6: I'll pack up in Carlton Center. I'll pack up eating some popo.
1: Some popo? Well, that's good. Which part is Carlton Center?
6: San Fernando.
1: San Fernando. Okay, good. All right, mm-hmm. Nice one. Well, Rainy, you be safe and always keep it down, you know. You know, we're here for you.
6: If I tell you something, you won't believe it, but you see this car? This is the only radio station I have.
1: The only one radio station I have on it?
6: The only one is yours, so yeah.
1: Well, that's good. Thanks so much, Rainy.
6: Okay, good Father's Day.
1: You too.
6: Stefan, this side next. Stefan.
2: Hi.
6: Time to do something and get married and let me tell you China and all the take my boy.
2: Oh yeah, it's not a problem to get married. That's yeah.
6: And then
2: that could be arranged.
6: Wish you happy Father's Day too.
2: Huh?
6: Then you're gonna be able to wish you Father's Day eventually.
2: Hello?
6: Hello? Get married and have some kids.
2: Oh yeah, I'll get married. Was the next part? Did she break up with last part? I didn't hear
1: she will get married and then you'll start celebrating Father's Day.
2: Oh,
1: and yeah, you know what's the ironical thing about it? Nandi is a midwife. Nandi could make sure and help out the baby come through and all that kind of thing.
2: I'm telling you, what is your problem?
1: Nandi does do them jobs. Nandi do this do them thing. Rainy, have a good one. Thank you so much for calling.
6: Enjoy your day. Be safe.
1: Bye-bye. Nandi, do that work. That would be a good thing. If I should, God should say I should have another baby, I want Nandi there. Yeah, as you were saying, about
2: to take care of the baby or take care of you?
1: Me.
2: And the baby. That'd be you.
1: And the baby, and Nisha, and everybody else.
2: Yeah, that'd be you.
1: You was talking about the double run. Let me hear what's going on with that. Let me hear the plan of that.
2: Yeah, so, let me just go and get the correct information. So, morning show. Okay, yeah, so. Basically, we'll be meeting with doubles vendors, hearing their story, facing the doubles, you know, have a little few giveaways, whatever the case may be and whatnot. At the same time, we will be telling the truth if your doubles is a yes or a no.
1: Let me go in out there one time as I talk about that. Right. Let me see if I could get, let me see how safe it is to do something like that. Let me talk to these guys in them here. These guys in there. This is Nikki. This is Nikki Doubles. Nikki.
7: Yeah.
1: Nikki.
7: Yeah.
1: Rishiram here, boy.
7: Rishiram, yeah.
1: What's going on? Rishiram and Stefan X, right?
7: They were.
1: So here they say.
7: Yeah, Stefan X.
1: We were talking about coming and meeting the Doubles people. We're actually planning a show along those lines to come and meet the Doubles fellas and get a story and whatnot now. Most of all,
7: Most of all,
1: we want to find out, you know, if your doubles is the best doubles.
7: Yeah.
1: All right. So since you probably one of our more frequent messages, you know, you're always on the show. Yeah. We want to make sure and come by you.
7: Yeah.
1: So you're there in Freeport?
7: Yeah, but yeah, what's going on? Right now, they're in Curacao right now. We come from Friday, my wife, but then
1: Curacao?
7: We're going in Panama. Yeah, we live in Curacao now. 12 o'clock.
1: Yeah.
7: You went to Panama.
1: Well, look at you, doubles
7: and
1: doing good, boy.
7: Just
1: look at you. Well, yeah, yeah, yeah, yeah, yeah. When you come back down, when you come back down, we go make the pump. But we come into line by you a little bit and taste your doubles and do the videos and whatnot. But Stefan planning to be real honest.
7: Yeah.
1: So I hope everything will be in a gear. I hope everything turns out well. And if Stefan say anything off, well, like Stefan, right? Just know like Stefan.
7: Yeah.
2: No, I'm being honest. You know, I'm being honest. I'm not gonna be the food reviewer to say.
7: I listen to a lot of whole.
2: You know,
7: in Panama, now I can't have.
2: Yeah, I'm not gonna be that type of person.
1: That's it. Now, Nikki, well, enjoy the show. Enjoy the little vacay. And when you come back, it's work time again.
7: Friday, Saturday, Monday, the 26th.
1: Yeah, man. Easy, bro. Have a good one.
7: Yeah, man.
1: Yeah, so we're coming out. We're going to visit the doubles vendors in there. And we're going to find out which one is cutting and which one is nothing. This one says here, running 16 degrees Celsius, life is beautiful. Happy Monday. Hey, good morning, going out to the international listeners, Cindy. Happy marvelous Monday to you too as well, my friend. All right, give me the number there for Inshan. Inshan might be sleeping, you know. Let me try. Give me the number there. 3591.
2: Give me my number.
1: No, it is, 3590916. 3590 what? 0 0 9
2: 1 1
1: 1 6.

0: you could be sleeping on your birthday line, have
1: you? Have
0: half of your birthday going away and you sleeping, man. I want to be awake for my birthday from the beginning straight down to the end. I don't want to miss a minute. Remember, your birthday is only like 24 hours, you know. Are you one of those who just wait for 12 midnight? You're one of those for 12, just waiting 12 midnight to see how the stroke at 12 midnight, your gap birthday? You're one of those, or you're just whatever time you gap, and then it's your birthday?
2: No, I'm actually the one that, not for myself, but like for Babe's birthday, I'll make sure I wait till that 12 o'clock and
0: send across the message.
2: I won't call and wake up though, but I will send across.
0: Send the message.
2: Yeah.
0: What's the message you send? Like a message you say like, I just wanted to be the first to wish you a happy birthday, baby.
2: Oh, birthday's coming up soon, so I'll show you the messages.
0: Yeah, the message? Yeah, the one from before?
2: I'll show it.
0: Yeah, the one from before?
2: No, to find that right now.
0: Maybe I'll think. But you're going to be real mushy. You're going to say, well, babes, I just wanted to be the first to wish you happy birthday. I love you so much, and you mean the world to me. Like that, eh? Going in like that. And then Ran Nandy right now driving to Marcus. I hear some tires screeching. How does it feel, man? How does it feel to be a superstar, man?
3: I'm not.
0: How does it feel to be a superstar,
2: bro, I know him well. I humble.
0: How
2: does
0: it feel, man, to be a superstar with, you know? Enough girls. Running you down. Enough girls looking for you. Enough girls check for you, you know? And that never happened to me, you know? It never happened to me. I imagine I went Margarita yesterday. And nobody saying hello. Is it me? Is it I am the one with the personality that's unapproachable? Nobody, you know? Nobody say hello to me, boy. But here we are. You're the DJ and everybody.
2: You see, because you remember, I'm more the quiet one.
0: You're the quiet, humble one.
2: Yeah, I quiet because people... I be so quiet that people afraid to come and talk to me and say, well, you know, you look like you're not really that. But, you know, you're just outrageous, loud, you know, that kind of thing. So they didn't really want to put us out for that, are
0: they? I don't know, but... Good morning, going out to Salem's Hot Double. She said we should change to 6 to 12. No. Nope. Good morning, Rishi. Enjoying your music. This is Sheila Hussein. Sheila Hussein. We're going out with you, girl. That's my good friend, and I'm a good friend, Sheila Hussein. Well, she's out in Tobago. Nice. Nice to have you on with us. All right. 22 minutes after 11 o'clock. Tunes, more tunes again?
2: No. We ain't chatting on thing.
0: You want to take one more? You want to take one more call?
2: Yeah, let me lime of the hour now. We almost finished just now.
0: Can't lime
2: of the
0: hour, boy.
2: Why?
0: More tunes on the
2: didn't
0: play,
2: talk boy. For entire hour. Talk for this
0: tunes
2: hour, no.
0: Tunes on the play, boy.
2: Harry said you like to hear when you're talking. Yeah, I'm a good brother, Harry. Yeah.
0: Tunes on the play, boy.
2: Harry said when the music alone playing, you don't feel, you know?
0: You don't feel the vibes.
2: Because he's a truck driver, so.
0: Where's Harry number, man? Look at Harry.
2: Yeah, when he's talking, Harry says, wake up.
0: Yeah, Harry's wake up. Hey, good morning, going on to you on the nation's roads. That's a true thing, eh? That's a true thing. I mean, sometimes, yes, the music plays. But sometimes, you know, the music just puts you in that kind of a mode where you get a little unconscious now. Mm-hmm. And the conversations is really kind of hype it up there. Hey, good morning, going out to Amrals. 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That's Amrals, boy. Good morning, going out to our friends at Rosari's Bridal as well. 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Rosari's, where fashion meets tradition. Talking about fragrances, bro. Yesterday, in duty free, I went and I test out this This man's cologne, boy. This man thing. Bentley. Love it. I love it. Bentley. A little expensive, isn't it? But I like it. That's how it. Expensive-ish.
2: By the way, you have a topic for tomorrow?
0: Yeah, for sure. I don't have that.
2: Okay, cool.
0: Hey, you. Need blessings. You could tell that DJ. I jumped ship and was looking for you 2 years, and now I find you here. Be my favor, I'm forever.

0: Who's this? I guess so she's jump shipping her. She jump ship. She jump shipping her and she reached here. She says she's been searching for me. She's been searching. Who's Nalini, boy? I can't remember who's Nalini, though. Nalini? Nalini Dukan Khan. Anyways. We looking for what? One more caller? One more caller, now, is it?
1: We lie, man.
0: How much you, play a tune by the time then?
1: No, we lie, man.
0: That's so cool, something.
1: No.
0: Hey, good morning, going out to you. What's people just cook on a Monday? Are they going on hot food?
1: Some do and some don't.
0: What about the people who just get up and cook in the morning, bro? Get up and cook in the morning, then start to cook for lunchtime, and then going and cook for evening because the man can't eat the same food lunchtime. He can't eat the same food in the evening.
1: I wouldn't ever put somebody through that.
0: And it had to have a certain type of food for the morning. That is wickedness in truth, Nah, that is wickedness in truth. If I ever had to marry somebody and I had to go through that, I leave in. I ain't going through that.
1: In the morning, they had to cook, and then by sometimes in some homes by 11 a.m., 11:30 latest, food all lunch already cooked and prep on waiting.
0: So like that whole day in the kitchen.
1: That's what I want to know, and then by the time evening dinner, they were dinner by 6-7, I should say, you know.
0: Nah, that's too much. That's too much. You are doing it.
1: That's wickedness.
0: So how?
1: That's not a wife. That's a slave or something, I should say.
0: Nah, don't do them girl and them, man. Oh, gosh. They're telling me about you had to cook in the morning, lunchtime, and then you had to cook in the evening. I eat too much. Talk about that, I got a tank of gas. Anyways, let me go to the tunes now.
1: We Lyman, man.
0: Tunes.
1: We Lyman. Remember, I only have music for 3 hours, isn't it? I don't have music for 3 hours, isn't it?
0: Hey, I don't know what to do with you now, Hey, it's been a while since we've heard from him, huh?

guys, good morning. Hope you all have a great day. I am. Well, I normally cook on Mondays because I have a small business and I love cooking, so it doesn't be a problem for me. I also do breakfast in the morning time. Okay, guys, you all have a nice day.

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Well, this is where we get ready to shut it down. Thank you so much, guys, for being in our company. Tomorrow, we come back at you at 6 a.m. for some more pump and vibe, all right? Keep it tuned in. You've got your midday newscast to happen in a short bit, followed by the lunchtime doctor. No.

0: Good afternoon and welcome to the Midday News here on CNC3 and the TVC Radio Network. I am Bavita Gopalchan. Thank you so much for joining us. Finance Secretary Petalan Roberts has begun the TT budget presentation for fiscal 2027 and is promising results-based governance while putting Tobago on a pathway to prosperity. Our Tobago correspondent Stephen Nicholas is at the Assembly Legislature in Scarborough. He tells us more.
1: There is an air of expectation around the Assembly Legislature in Scarborough today as the Tobago House of Assembly seeks to put the island on the pathway to prosperity, the theme for fiscal 2027. The administration's medium-term blueprint 2026 to 2030 was unveiled today at the budget presentation. Last year, Finance Secretary Petalan Roberts requested $3.71 billion. The THA received $2.99 billion directly and over $700 million through various ministries. Now, the Tobago People's Party has made no secret of its improved relationship under a UNC-led central government. With major projects on the card, such as a new Scarborough Secondary School, the ball is now in Finance Minister Davinder Tanku's court to see whether Tobago will get the financial backing for its plans. Stefan Nicholas, CNC3 News.
0: Thank you for that report there, Stefan. And for Food Security Secretary Wayne Clark is hopeful that the budget can advance Tobago's development. We seem to be having some technical difficulties there, but that clip was a group of elderly Tobagonian women who say

0: of emergency, you are not going to visit because you are not listening to the micro conversations. You are not listening to the details. You're not listening to the politics of what is going on. You just know that when you hear state of emergency, that means something very bad is going on, whether or not that is actually true. And as a result, Tobago is suffering badly as a result of the state of emergency. A lot of us feel betrayed by the Tobago East MP and the Tobago West MP who has hung in the table next to him.
1: Now, George believes the SOE's effect on crime is minimal and is only inflating what he calls the ego of police officers.
0: Definitely having a more negative effect on Tobagonians. It is directly and negatively disproportionately affecting Tobagonians. Remember, at the end of the day, right, everybody in Trinidad and Tobago know that the only real difference that's happening with the state of emergency is that the police is having unnatural levels of power, which is why you see them behaving in the way that they're behaving.
1: Well, George says a proposed 2026 Marine Park Bill is a poorly crafted bill which will restrict access to Marine Park areas. He believes it will lead to the privatization of Tobago beaches. We now return to a story we brought you earlier. A group of elderly women say they are eager for the budget to improve their lives.
2: Well, we are looking for more monies, especially coming to the line of the pension. Yeah, we are looking for more of that because, you know what's going on now. So we come here expecting that. That's why we are fully clothed, because we want to hear more monies for the elderly.
1: Well, the women of Canaan Bonacord Senior Activity Center say they are unable to meet all of their daily needs.
2: Medication. Sometimes you don't have it. And you see that you have to go and buy it, and you know that is very costly. And you know, people in Tobago, I don't know for sure that the rest of the world, but we have chronic disease over here. It's the blood sugar, it's the pressure, it's the knee pain, it's the arthritis, it's everything, right? So we have to get just a little ease. So we have to get that money because we can't buy medication and food together. This month we buy medication, next month we buy food.
1: Well, Roberts says the THA should focus on 10 pillars, including autonomy, tourism, creative industries, and food security. To news of crime now, a 40-year-old man who was recently released from prison was killed in a drive-by shooting in St. Joseph on Sunday afternoon. Police say Quincy Small was standing on Santa Teresa, Maracas, St. Joseph, near a bar around 5:40 p.m. when a car drove near him. Someone in the car shot Small several times as the car sped off. Passers-by took him to hospital where he died. Investigators say Small was acquitted of the 2020 murders of Dari Sinan and Charlene Ramkisoon at O'Connell Junction, Maracas, St. Joseph, as well as the unlawful possession of a gun and ammunition. Justice Nalini Singh, who presided over the matter, ruled that the recognition evidence relied on by the state was unreliable, as the killer's face was concealed by a hoodie and bandana. Let's take a short break. We'll be right back with Sport News.
3: And that was your news.
4: This is where culture meets celebration. This is the inner rhythm of TNT.

0: a small, I would say pear-shaped organ, and it's located under the liver on the right side of the upper part of your abdomen. Now, the main job of the gallbladder is to store and concentrate bile. And bile is this digestive fluid that has this yellow greenish tinge, and that is made by the liver. And bile is something that helps to digest fats. So when we eat, especially a meal that contains a lot of fats or a high fatty meal, then the gallbladder essentially squeezes and releases that bile through the bile ducts into the small intestine. So as we are hearing here, the gallbladder does not actually make the bile, the liver does. The gallbladder is more like this storage pouch that releases the bile at the right time. Many people think that the gallbladder is essential for you to live, and that's not the case. So it's sort of like the appendix. Yes, we have an appendix. Yes, we have a gallbladder, but it's not necessary to have it for us to be living healthy, normal lives. People do live normally without a gallbladder because your liver continues to produce that bile. The difference here now is when people have their gallbladder taken out, the bile flows more continuously into the intestine rather than being stored and released in large amounts. Now, many people also believe that the gallbladder digests all food. And as I mentioned before, its role is mainly related to fat digestion, and that is why a lot of gallbladder symptoms that people do end up with will often appear after they've had some sort of oily or fried or creamy or very heavy meals.
1: What is gallbladder disease, and what are the most common conditions that affect the gallbladder?
0: So gallbladder disease essentially refers to several problems involving the gallbladder and the bile ducts. The most common condition that we see with the gallbladder is gallstones, and in medical terms this is called cholelithiasis. Now there are other important conditions that we have to mention, like biliary colic, which is essentially that gallbladder pain from a temporary blockage. Acute cholecystitis, which is inflammation of the gallbladder. Choledocholithiasis, where the stones enter the common bile duct. And then cholangitis, which is essentially infection of the bile ducts themselves. And we have to also mention gallstone pancreatitis, where the gallstone itself triggers the inflammation of the pancreas. Now, the key point to note here is that gallbladder disease can range from silent and harmless to very serious and very life-threatening. So a person may have gallstones for years and they may never know it, and it may just be an incidental finding when we perform an investigation for something else. But when that stone starts to block bile flow, it can start to cause sudden severe pain or infection or jaundice or pancreatitis. Many people think that gallbladder disease is just a term to describe indigestion, but that is not the case. If somebody is having recurrent upper abdominal pain, especially if those pains are prominent after specific meals, like fatty meals, then you definitely need a proper assessment to, of course, find out what the actual cause is and get the appropriate management.
1: Now, there's some terms that you really brought inside of there that really confuses us. So if you have any questions live on the Lunchtime Doctor today, the number to send your questions is 306-1065. And you could call in at 625-2257, 627-3223. Of course, 306-1065. What are gallstones?

0: not an ingredient, but a food that essentially is high in saturated fat sometimes. But I wouldn't say that cheese by itself will directly cause gallstones. But if you have a diet that is consistently high in saturated fats and in calories as well, that may contribute to the development of gallstones over time. So, like I mentioned before, the gallstones really form when substances in the bile, most commonly the cholesterol, becomes imbalanced and they start to crystallize. And cheese does contain saturated fat, but eating cheese in moderation is not generally considered a major independent cause of gallstones. So it's really more about what does your full diet consist of? Is it fully or mostly saturated fats? Then that may be a more direct cause than cheese being one ingredient or one food itself.
1: All right. Good day. I got my gallbladder removed with stone in 2018. I was told that I won't get my pancreatitis attack, but I have been in the hospital every year. Is this normal?
0: So, if you're saying that you're still getting pancreatitis, after you've had the gallstone removed, it's not that is not normal. That means that there's something that is actually causing the pancreatitis. Now, removing the gallbladder will greatly reduce the risk of any sort of gallstone-related pancreatitis. But it does not eliminate that possibility of pancreatitis altogether. Now, one of the most common causes of pancreatitis is the gallstone passing out of the gallbladder and becoming temporarily stuck near the opening of the bile duct where it drains into the pancreatic duct itself. Now, after the gallbladder is removed, there's no gallbladder left to form and store gallstones. So the risk of gallstone pancreatitis becomes lower, but you can still get pancreatitis from other causes. So you can get it from alcohol use, from very high triglyceride levels, from certain medications, from autoimmune conditions, infections. So there are other causes of pancreatitis. So while removing the gallbladder removes the chances of gallstone pancreatitis, that does not remove all causes of pancreatitis, if you understand what I'm saying.
1: All right, so the same person is saying, I don't eat meat or drink alcohol. Is a diet a part of, could it be due to the diet?
0: Yes, so like I said, very high triglyceride levels can cause pancreatitis. And certain medications as well. And this is something that they should be monitoring in the hospital where you're being admitted. And they should be telling you what the possible causes are for your pancreatitis attacks. So that is something, that's a discussion that you need to have with your doctor because they definitely need to know what the history is, why you are getting these frequent attacks, especially if you are on a certain medication that may be causing it, or if it is the diet that you are currently on.
1: Another question here. Good afternoon, Dr. Dean. My ultrasound said gallbladder is normal. Is it okay? And wouldn't ultrasounds pick up any issues? Just asking.
0: Yes, so I believe I
1: Oh,
0: answered
1: yeah,
0: this
1: got that
0: already.
1: question already. Okay. The same person was saying, Doctor, any blood tests to check the gallbladder issues? Could you do a blood test?
0: So when we're looking at gallbladder infections or gallbladder, any sort of gallbladder issues, like say we're talking about a stone in the bile duct, there's no particular test per se for that diagnoses gallbladder disease, but there are blood tests that could help us to identify complications of gallbladder disease or support your systems when the diagnosis has come up. So we may look at your liver function. We may want to look at your bilirubin, your ALP, your ALT, and AST as well. All of these things can increase in somebody who has possible gallbladder disease. We may even want to look at your complete blood count if the person has acute cholecystitis and they have.

0: an infection itself. And of course, we may look at some of your pancreatic enzymes like lipase to see if pancreatitis is suspected, or gallstone pancreatitis is suspected. But people can have gallstones and have completely normal blood tests as well, particularly if your stones are just sitting quietly in the gallbladder. So there's no one blood test for gallbladder disease, but there are tests for the complications that can arise from gallbladder disease.
1: Can someone have gallstones and kidney stones at the same time?
0: Yes, somebody can have gallstones, they can have kidney stones, they can have bladder stones. All of these things can coexist simultaneously. And sometimes it may point more to a systemic cause rather than isolated, but some people can just have these isolated causes occurring at the same time. You know, the human body is complex. Each person is different. It can be a systemic cause that is causing all of these stones to accumulate in a person's body. But it can also be that there's just isolated situations in the body that is causing. So, for example, if the person is eating a diet that is high in saturated fat, that could account for the gallstones. If the person has diabetes, that could account for kidney disease, and or if the person is dehydrated quite a bit, that could account for kidney stones as well.
1: Mm-hmm. All right, let's get back to some of our questions here on our topic. And of course, you could feel free to send your messages here to 3061065 or call us up. How can someone tell the difference between gallbladder pain, indigestion, acid reflux, and other causes of abdominal discomfort?
0: So gallbladder pain is usually felt in the right upper abdomen or the upper middle abdomen, and it may sometimes radiate to the right shoulder blade or to the back. And it tends to come in attacks, and people will often experience it after having a meal or especially a very fatty meal. Acid reflux is more commonly seen causing burning behind the breastbone, a sour taste in the mouth and in the throat, burping, and symptoms that get worse when the person is lying down. Indigestion may cause bloating or fullness, but severe, steady right upper abdominal pain is more suspicious for gallbladder disease. But people really should be careful about self-diagnosing themselves at home, because when we're looking at very complicated conditions like heart attacks and ulcers and pancreatitis and hepatitis and even pneumonia and kidney stones, as you mentioned, and even appendicitis, all of those things can sometimes mimic gallbladder symptoms. Many people automatically assume that all upper abdominal pain after eating is just gas. But if you are getting severe, recurrent, persistent, or unusual pain, all of that requires medical evaluation, especially if it is coming with fever, yellow eyes, vomiting, chest pain, shortness of breath, or fainting. I've had persons in the hospital whose eyes have been turning yellow for weeks and their hands have been turning a different color for weeks, and they will only wait until the moment where they feel intense pain to come in, and that's not the way to go about things. As soon as you notice that there's a difference in your eating habits, you're noticing a lot of pain after eating a fatty meal, you're noticing the colors of your eyes are getting different, these are things that warrant urgent medical attention.
1: Can a person have gallstones without knowing it? And do all gallstones need treatment?
0: So yes, many people have silent gallstones, meaning their stones are present, but there are no symptoms. These are often found accidentally or incidentally during an ultrasound that may be done for another reason. So the patient or the person who sent in their ultrasound saying it was normal, sometimes because it's in the abdomen, yes, we are going, they're going to report on whether or not they notice certain things in the ultrasound. Some people may have an ultrasound report stating that the gallbladder is normal, but they can notice stones in the gallbladder and it's benign or it's not, you know, any cause for concern. But in many of the cases, silent gallstones do not need surgery or treatment. So we will usually observe this unless the person develops some sort of symptom or has special high-risk features that warrants us to take out that gallbladder. Now, many people think that every gallstone must be removed immediately, and that is not the truth. But I would also say that the opposite myth here is dangerous. So people also think that if they can tolerate the attacks, then they can ignore them. But once that gallstone starts to cause you pain, then future attacks are definitely likely and complications can occur. So any sort of painful gallstone should be medically reviewed because symptomatic gallstones will often require some sort of treatment.
1: And what is acute cholecystitis? Wow.
0: Cholecystitis,
1: okay. And why can't it become a medical emergency? Why can't it become a medical emergency?
0: So it is a bit of a tongue twister. So it's called acute cholecystitis. And it is essentially inflammation of the gallbladder. And that is usually caused by a gallstone blocking the cystic duct. So that is the essentially the tube by which bile can be removed from the gallbladder. So when that bile cannot leave the gallbladder because you have this gallstone blocking the duct, then pressure is going to build up within the gallbladder itself. And now the gallbladder is now going to become inflamed and infection may develop after that. And symptoms of acute cholecystitis can include persistent right upper abdominal pain. Some people get fever, some people get nausea and vomiting, and we may also get tenderness over the gallbladder area. Now, unlike a simple gallbladder attack that may settle, cholecystitis pain tends to last longer and it tends to become more severe as well. And this can actually become an emergency because untreated cholecystitis may lead to pus in the gallbladder or tissue death of the gallbladder walls, or it can lead to a perforation in the gallbladder, an abscess, it could lead to peritonitis or even sepsis. Many people think that severe gallbladder pain should be managed at home with teas and oils and painkillers, but any sort of persistent severe pain or fever or vomiting needs to be assessed urgently. And when you go in the hospital, they may treat you with fluids and pain relief and even antibiotics. And for some people, surgery may also be required.
1: Yep, it's 12:36 on time. Once again, you're listening to The Lunchtime Doctor, Freedom 106.5 FM, Sangit 106.1 and Sky 99.5. Let me say hi, grin out to all of our first-time listeners. If you do have any questions, you could call us up 625-2257, 627-3223, and WhatsApp us at 306-1065. I see some questions coming in there. We'll get to them very shortly. What complications can occur if gallstones or gallbladder disease are left untreated?
0: So there are several complications that can come with gallbladder disease, and that would be acute cholecystitis, as we mentioned above, and bile duct obstruction, and even jaundice. And we have something called ascending cholangitis as well, where you start to get even mental or cognitive symptoms. Pancreatitis is another complication, gallbladder perforation, as I mentioned before, and severe infection. If a stone blocks what we call the common bile duct, then bile actually backs up into the liver and into the bloodstream. So that can lead to the yellow eyes, the yellow skin, the dark urine, the pale stools, itching, and the abnormal liver tests, as I was saying before. If the bile ducts become infected, then this can become very life-threatening. Gallstone pancreatitis is another serious complication. So this happens when a stone blocks the drainage area that is shared by both the bile duct and the pancreatic duct, and that causes inflammation of the pancreas. Pancreatitis here usually ranges from mild to severe, and it will actually require hospital care as well. Many people think that when we're talking about gallstones, because yes, they are formed in the gallbladder, it only affects the gallbladder. But in reality, we're seeing that the complications can be widespread. So it can go to the liver, it can go to the bile ducts, it can go to the pancreas, and it can even go to the bloodstream.
1: All right, let's get one more question of our topic before we go to the phone lines and our WhatsApps. How do doctors diagnose gallbladder disease, and what tests are commonly used?
0: So we're going to start first with, of course, a careful history and examination of the person. So your doctor may ask you where the pain is and how long is that pain lasting. And importantly, if it is following any sort of meals, and especially what type of meals you're having, and are there any associated symptoms? So nausea, vomiting, fever, jaundice, dark urine, pale stool, or even previous attacks as well. And the most common first-line test that we would do is an abdominal ultrasound. So that can show us the gallstones. It can show us any sort of gallbladder inflammation. It can show us thickening of the gallbladder wall, fluid around the gallbladder, or even if the bile ducts themselves are enlarged. And we may even perform some blood tests. So like I mentioned before, a full or complete blood count can be done. So we want to check, of course, your white blood cell levels to see whether or not there's actually an infection taking place. Your liver function tests to see if the liver is being affected. Your bilirubin, which is part of the LFTs as well. We may look at your pancreatic enzymes if we suspect pancreatitis, your kidney function, and even inflammatory markers as well. And sometimes we use CT scans or an MRCP or a HIDA scan or even ERCP if we suspect that there are complications or stones in the bile duct. Many people think that a normal blood test will always rule out gallbladder disease, but as we've learned before, that is not the truth, because uncomplicated gallstones can have normal blood tests between attacks as well.
1: All right, let's get some of our questions. Good afternoon. Is a 2.3-centimeter gallbladder stone considered dangerous, and must it be removed?
0: So this is going to be dependent on whether or not this person is experiencing symptoms or any sort of complications. But it is a large enough stone to warrant a discussion with your surgeon. If somebody's having biliary colic, if they've had bouts of acute cholecystitis, if they've had bouts of other complications, then that definitely warrants a discussion around surgery. And of course, surgery is going to be dependent on the person's condition and whether they can go through surgery as well. So most of the time, people who do have large stones may never develop any sort of serious problems. So management here is going to be dependent on the whole clinical picture. So if the stone is causing problems, if the stone was found incidentally and there are no symptoms, and if the person has any complications.
1: And we do have our WhatsApp message here. Let's just listen up.
2: Hello and good afternoon, Doc. Continue doing a good job. So, Doc, I'm in my 50s. How serious is overeating and overdrinking? Headaches and a lot of things show up. Headache next day or whatnot. So I'd like to know about that. That is one. And what about pepper, Doc? How bad is pepper after consuming? What serious issue can it cause internal? Have a good day.
1: I guess overeating and overdrinking will be bad at any age.
0: Yes, so that's the thing. You know, occasional overeating and overdrinking, which we all do, especially around, you know, the holiday season, say Christmas or some other holiday that comes up, it's not usually a major issue for some people because we tend to bounce back into our normal routine after that. But regular overeating and heavy alcohol consumption can significantly increase the risk of several health problems over time. But in your 50s, that's a particular age group here. I would say as we age, especially as you hit 30 and anything after 30, your metabolism tends to slow and your muscle mass is naturally going to decline. So regular overeating will contribute to not just weight gain, but increased visceral abdominal fat. It can increase your chances of type 2 diabetes, high blood pressure, high cholesterol. And many people don't even understand that even eating the healthy foods in excess a lot of the time, that can also contribute to negative things occurring in the body. So I've had somebody who was eating their oats and of course eating all of these things that we deem healthy, the white rice and the chicken and all of that. But they were eating so much in excess, their carb intake was so much in excess that they still actually built up insulin resistance. So I would say that everything in moderation, everything in balance, and everything within the proper ratio of calories in versus calories out for you. And if we're talking about drinking, especially when it comes to partaking in alcohol, that can definitely have a bigger impact as you get older because your body processes it less efficiently. So that now increases your risk of liver disease and pancreatitis and high blood pressure, even sleep disturbances as well. And to just touch on your pepper question, when we talk about hot peppers and spicy foods, that they're often very much blamed for a lot of the digestive problems that people experience, but sometimes they can be misunderstood. So pepper by itself does not cause gallstones or gallbladder disease or ulcers or pancreatitis. And for many people, spicy foods can be perfectly safe. But for people who are at risk for acid reflux or gastritis, these things can worsen your symptoms and worsen your gastritis symptoms and cause abdominal discomfort and aggravate the other symptoms in persons with other gastrointestinal conditions as well. So the thing here is, again, moderation. If you know that you are taking medication for gastroesophageal reflux disease, then pepper is definitely not something that you should be consuming on a regular basis. But for the person who does not have any sort of GI symptoms at all, just a small intake of pepper is not necessarily a bad thing. Mm-hmm.
1: All right, the caller had another question there.
2: Hello and good afternoon, Doc. Continue doing a good job. So, Doc, how serious is pepper? Eating too much pepper and internally, what serious effect does it have? And, you know, I think after a certain age, consuming too much of anything always have an effect on you. Be it acid or headaches or whatever, if you eat too much, if you drink too much. I think after 50, it will show up. I'll listen off here. What's your opinion on that? Have a good day.
1: All right, well, he asked the question and sort of answered his own question. All right, let's go to another
0: yes.
1: one.
0: Yeah.
2: Hello and good afternoon, Doug.
1: All right, same one. No, It's not bothering me now, but it did about a year ago. This is the person with the 2.3 centimeter gallbladder stone saying that considering getting it out, but they said it's not bothering them, but it did about a year ago. But what in terms of the size of a gallbladder, is there a size of a gallbladder that you definitely have to get rid of, remove?
0: So when we're looking at gallbladder, like I said before, a lot of this is really up to the discernment of the surgeon and of course what the person is experiencing. So when we're looking at the sizes of stones, I wouldn't say that there's an absolute gallstone size at which surgery is mandatory, but size does influence the decision making when it is coupled with, of course, different symptoms that the person may be experiencing. So there are small stones that may be like less than 5 millimeters that can be problematic because they are more likely to slip into the bile ducts and cause obstruction or pancreatitis. Then you have like medium-sized stones that are up to about 2 centimeters, which are actually the most common, and then large stones which go above that 2 centimeters. And those are less likely to migrate out of the gallbladder, but they may be associated with a higher risk of gallbladder complications. And then they may have very large stones that may be considered more concerning because they may be associated with an even a higher increase of gallbladder cancer, although cancer of the gallbladder itself remains very uncommon. So the essential guidelines that will guide somebody into actually getting surgery or getting their gallbladder removed would really still rely on symptoms, on complications, and on certain high-risk situations as well.
1: Right, we have a caller holding on the line. Thank you for holding. Hello? Caller? Oh, we lost that one there. Let's try again. Line 2. Hello, good afternoon. Welcome.
3: Good afternoon. And to the doctor, there's any medication for hernia? I am suffering. Thank you.
0: So I guess the person is asking if there's any sort of medication.
1: Medication for hernia, yeah.
0: So there's no medication that can make a hernia go away or repair the hole in the muscle or the tissue. So the only definitive treatment for most hernias is surgery. Now, medications can sometimes manage some symptoms that people may get. So if somebody has, for example, a hiatal hernia, then your doctor may prescribe antacids for you or PPIs because this will reduce your chances of acid reflux and heartburn. But at the end of the day, there's no pill or any sort of supplement for you to take to get rid of the hernia. The only thing here is surgery.
1: All right, we just have about 10 minutes, so let's round off the rest of our questions here with our topic today. What lifestyle and dietary factors contribute to gallstones, and can gallbladder disease be prevented?
0: So the thing is, gallstones cannot always be prevented, but your lifestyle can actually reduce the risk. So maintaining a healthy weight and avoiding these crash diets and eating enough fiber and choosing balanced meals and limiting the highly processed foods, even managing conditions like your diabetes and staying physically active may help. Diets that are very high in refined carbohydrates and excess calories may actually contribute to metabolic problems that will increase a person's risk of gallstones. Now, many people believe that you need to completely avoid fat to protect the gallbladder. The goal is not zero fat. Fat is still necessary, especially when we're talking about hormonal balance, etc. But the goal is moderation, healthier fats, and avoiding the heavy, greasy meals that trigger symptoms. And extremely low-fat crash diets may actually reduce gallbladder emptying in some people. Many people also believe that eating clean will dissolve these stones. Now, diet may reduce your symptoms and they may even lower your future risk, but any sort of existing symptomatic stones often do not disappear with diet alone.
1: And why do rapid weight loss, certain diets, pregnancy, and some medications increase the risk of gallstones?
0: So rapid weight loss increases gallstone risk because your liver now releases more cholesterol into the bile, and the gallbladder may empty less often during very low calorie dieting. And that is why gallstones may occur after crash diets or even after bariatric surgery in some people. Pregnancy increases the risk because estrogen increases cholesterol in the bile, while progesterone slows gallbladder emptying. And there are some medications, including estrogen-containing therapies and certain cholesterol-lowering medications, that may increase risk in persons who are susceptible. Many people think that rapid weight loss is always better because you are now getting healthier faster. But weight loss, and as much as weight loss can be very beneficial, losing weight too quickly can cause stress on your body, and in this context, stress on the gallbladder. So gradual, sustainable weight loss is the safer option for almost everybody.
1: And what treatment options are available for gallbladder disease, and when is surgery recommended?
0: So treatment is going to be dependent on symptoms and complications, as I mentioned before. Silent gallstones may not need any treatment at all, but symptomatic gallstones may often require gallbladder removal, which is termed a cholecystectomy, because the attacks can commonly reoccur in these persons. So laparoscopic cholecystectomy, or the keyhole surgery, is actually the most common approach that is performed now. If a stone is stuck in the common bile duct, then we may do a procedure called ERCP that may be necessary to remove the duct stone before or around the time of surgery as well. Many people think that medication can easily dissolve all gallstones, and there are some medicines that can help dissolve selected cholesterol stones, but they work very slowly and they may not be suitable for many of the patients. And even in this case, stones may actually still return. Many people also believe that surgery is only needed if the pain is unbearable. Surgery is recommended for pain relief, but it's not just for pain relief. It's also to prevent recurrent attacks and other complications like the cholecystitis, the pancreatitis, or bile duct obstruction.
1: And can people live a normal life without their gallbladder? And what changes can they expect after gallbladder removal?
0: Yes, most people do live a normal life without a gallbladder. So the liver is going to continue to produce bile, but instead of it being stored in the gallbladder, bile is now going to flow more continuously into the small intestine. After recovery, a lot of people do eat normally. They feel much better because the painful attacks have now stopped. And yes, some people may experience some temporary bloating and loose stool or even diarrhea after surgery, especially when they've had the greasy foods. But more often than not, people do feel much better because they're no longer experiencing those recurrent attacks. Many people believe that having your gallbladder removed means that you can never eat fat again. The fact of the matter is that most people can return to a balanced diet, even though greasy meals may still cause symptoms for some of them. And another major myth that we do hear about is that gallbladder removal ruins a person's digestion permanently. And that is not true for most patients. If diarrhea or pain persists after surgery, then you should get a proper follow-up, because there are treatable causes for that.
1: And of course, our final question today, lunchtime doctor, what are the most common myths about gallstones and gallbladder disease, and what practical advice would you give listeners to protect their gallbladder health?
0: So there are definitely some common myths out there that we do hear about or that people discuss. And one of them being gallstones will always cause symptoms. And that's obviously not true, because we've learned about silent gallstones today, and they can just be found incidentally. And people also assume that all right-sided abdominal pain is gallbladder pain. That is not the truth. We have to look at the pattern of that pain, when it comes, what type of pain the person is getting, what are their symptoms, what's their risk factors. All of these things come into play. And I've also heard that olive oil flushes remove gallstones. Now, olive oil is definitely an unsaturated fat, which is better for you than the saturated fats that many people consume. But an olive oil flush is not going to get rid of any sort of gallstones that have already formed. And many people also assume that all fats must be avoided forever, and that is not the case. Remember I said that diet does play a major role, but we have to also look at other factors that come into play for gallstone formation, like hormones and pregnancy and obesity, diabetes. All of these things do play a role as well. And I also want to make it clear that gallbladder attacks are not just indigestion. And gallbladder flushes are especially important to debunk. Passing oily stool-like material after drinking oil does not prove that gallstones have been removed. True stones can block your ducts and cause serious complications. And I would just say to seek care for any sort of recurrent upper abdominal pain, especially after having a fatty meal. Avoid ignoring any sort of fever or jaundice or dark urine or persistent vomiting. Maintain a healthy weight. Avoid the crash dieting. Eat enough fiber. Manage your conditions like diabetes and cholesterol, and follow up if gallstones are found. So gallstones are common, many are silent, but a painful gallbladder disease should be taken very seriously, because early treatment definitely prevents the dangerous complications.
1: All right, Doug, well, thank you very much again for another informative program, and hopefully catch you tomorrow.
0: See you tomorrow.
1: All right. So, folks, that has been your Lunchtime Doctor for today. Heard 12 noon to 1 p.m. Mondays, Tuesdays, and Wednesdays right here on Freedom 106.5 FM, Sangit 106.1, Sky 99.5. 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
1: It's 10 minutes after the 1 o'clock right here on Segi 106.1. Welcome to it, guys. And of course, welcome to it. Your wonderful Monday afternoon. I am DJ Nav with you guys. And I must say special thank yous to the Lunchtime Doctor for the last hour. And before that was 12 noon news, which was preceded by Richie Ram and Stefan X all morning long, wishing them a wonderful day. And thank yous for holding it down for us right here on Segi 106.1. I'm in your company, and myself and Rashmi. Rashmi is about to join us. She's just setting up her TV for the game, the big game. Into 9 minutes of the Argentina and Austria game, World Cup. And we are going to bring you some updates as the game goes along. All right, so reminding you guys to continue to message us at 343-1061. 343-1061. That's the numbers right here on Sengi 1061. You can definitely send us a WhatsApp, 343-1061. And, connect with us. Let's know what's happening in your neck of the woods right here on Sengi 1061. And let's get it started with some nice, lovely music on a Monday for you guys.

0: Hey, that's right. In your company, DJ Nav, and Rashmi is going to be jumping in shortly to bless us or to grace us, as we say. 18 after 1 o'clock, and it is 17 minutes into the game between Argentina and Austria. Still nil-nil, nothing as yet. And of course, it seems that Austria is putting a little bit of pressure onto the Argentinians as the game begins. So the fight is on, and it hasn't, it's still young, so anything can happen, anything goes, all right? And that is a little bit of what is happening on the World Cup scene right now on Sangi 106.1 through our TV in studio. All right, guys, your health can't wait. 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And yep, I just got sidetracked there. Almost a goal for Argentina, almost. But yep, check out RD Good Health Medical Center in Montrose, Shaguanas for any of these tests, all right? 343-1061, it is a mellow Monday as we started off things a little bit mellows. Want to say shouts to 0159. Shouts to you, 0159, says Kelly. Where are you from? New Grant. All right, big up to the New Grant crew. Here's Steve out there in Montreal. Let's hear what he says.
1: Hi, Nav. Good afternoon. Nice to hear you, Sangeet. Enjoying your music. Here's wishing both you and Rashmi a nice day. Continue to drop some tunes.
0: Yeah, man. Thank you very much for that.

Yes, guys, into almost 20 minutes into the game, and still nil-nil right here on the game, the exciting game between Argentina and Austria. Mm-hmm. So we have seen lots of red on that team, on that field, on that pitch, and attacking, keeping it strong onto these Argentinians. Austria is coming out the real hard and, of course, real strong in this game. And, of course, as I say, it's still young into the game, still young. This game has just started. However, anything goes in the world of football, all right? Want to say hi going out to 9857. Hi, Nav. Hi, Rasha Nav. Enjoying the music from Bali. Welcome to Bali out there. He is locked on. Maria Natasha Santana is locked on. Shouts to you. And to Tara out there in Petersfield. Let me say hi to you as well, all right?

0: It's just about 30 minutes inside 1 o'clock right here. And we're going to get ready to take a quick break and come back. When we come back, I'm going to open up the telephone lines at 6230106. Who you think is going to become successful? Argentina or Austria? Or how has your team been playing throughout this World Cup? We want to know from you when we come back. 6230106.
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0: Hey, 6230106, that's the numbers. And of course, I'm going to invite you guys to give me a call right here, right now, and touch base with me. You know, let me know, 6230106, how has your team been doing so far for this World Cup? Who are you being, who you'll be backing in this game between Argentina and Austria? 6230106, and I understand that today there's 4 matches. And yep, it is going to be between France and Iraq after at 5 p.m. and 8 p.m. it's Norway and Senegal, and 11 p.m. Jordan and Algeria, all happening today on the 22nd. So this first game at 1 p.m. between Argentina and Austria. So And I see Austria, they are putting on a lot of, muscle. They're putting on a lot of muscle onto Argentina, not giving them any chance to get through. So I see our voice. So let's hear this person.
5: Hey, Nav, good day, boss. My team on a winning stream right now, boy. That Germany. Germany lost a match yet. Now, this is Fazal from Captiville, boy.
0: All right, so big up to you, Fazal from Captiville. 6230106, that's the numbers. You can give me a call right here, right now. And all right, the telephone lines are cleared. And let me say shout out to baby girl out there in El Dorado. She says, hey, Pioness with niceness. And of course, it's pure niceness, actually. She's locked on enjoying the vibes with myself and Rashmi. And of course, yep, she loves the chit-chat with Rashmi. Well, Rashmi right now, taking in the game, and she just say, now I'll come in, I'll come in. You know, so she's just going to be telling us her take in just a short while. All right, so no one wants a call. Maybe we can continue with the music right here on Singy 1061 versus us.

0: in the 38 minutes. Argentina scored a goal against Austria. So now the score is Argentina 1, Austria 0 right here. And of course, I'm going to take a quick break and come right back at it because it's all about Sankey 106.1. And of course, World Cup action between Austria and Argentina. Easy. They just scored. And yep, it was just an easy one, as we see right here on the TVs of Studio Sankey 106.1.
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0: I'm swinging to the top of 2 o'clock right here on Seki 1061. 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And you can also call them at 673-1069. 673-1069 for more information on any of their services provided. So when it's into extra time of the first half, and the score still remains at Argentina 1, Austria 0. All right, let's see who we have on the Sangeet WhatsApp. Nar, big up to Nar and Susan. Shouts to you, Nar and Susan. A large up to you. Glad to have you guys on the inside and keeping it locked to Sangeet 1061. So let's see what Rashmi has to say about this game. So Rashmi, what's happening?
1: A very good afternoon to you, Trinidad and Tobago, everyone on the inside. So I feel like a chickenless, a headless chicken. Yes, I don't know how that feels, but if this describes that feeling, that's how I feel. Yeah. So, game time. Because apparently there was a change in our schedule.
0: And that's no scene.
1: I didn't have to work today.
0: Yeah, that's no scene.
1: And then I got a message, you're working today. I'm like, what? So I had to just rearrange my entire day and run back up. Yeah.
0: That's no scene. Mm-hmm. Anyways, so Argentina won.
1: World Cup, yes. Wait, what?
0: Argentina won.
1: Let's check on Big Daddy first. Let's check on Big Daddy. Make sure he ain't fainting in any people's stadium. I'm like,
0: I know, right?
1: Right, so were you surprised that they won?
0: No, they didn't win. They just won 1-0.
1: Oh,
0: one goal.
1: You said they won. I was like,
0: Argentina won, Austria 0. That's what I was going to say.
1: Let me guess. Who scored?
0: Messa.
1: Messitina.
0: Messalina.
1: Messitina.
0: Yeah.
1: So what is this? I mean, I understand that, you know, there's this kind of, I wouldn't say it's a rivalry between Ronaldo and Messi, but there's a rivalry between the fans. Like when
0: you know, you must get
1: around, they're always comparing Messi versus Ronaldo, Ronaldo versus Messi. I'm like, listen, they're like 40 something other countries. Can we talk about any other player?
0: I know, right?
1: I will definitely be happy. I mean, I must first say that I'm not a bandwagonist. I've never been a fan of Argentina, but I'll definitely be happy if Messi does win his second World Cup. But I also want Ronaldo to feel that glory at the same time. You understand what I'm saying?
0: Well, I know Portugal is going to win the World Cup this year, so...
1: What?
0: Yeah, Portugal winning.
1: You have real confidence in Portugal.
0: Mm-hmm.
1: How? Where you get that from?
0: Good.
1: Is that an instinct or...
0: Yeah.
1: You feel they're going to win?
0: Yeah.
1: So you're trying to say that, is it some sort of a strategy to put Ronaldo up there?
0: Well, they came very close last World Cup. They came very good at it. And, you know, unfortunately, they did not win the World Cup. Argentina won. But this year might be their year.
1: Or maybe the Netherlands. You never know.
0: Well.
1: I just kind of pulled that one out of the hat. I don't know. So all right. How are listeners? How was your weekend now?
0: Well, I can tell you more about it.
1: Inside next hour.
0: Yeah. Because there's so much to talk about.
1: Yes, it is. So I know that Nav has been treating you all fantastically. So we say welcome to the After Tunes. And I take you over to Nav. He's going to take us to the top and out.
0: Back to the music.

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5: And of course, here's where we got a lock and leave for this hour. DJ Nav and Rashmi. Hey, shouting out a happy Monday to family Andy, Isabella, Gabriella, Jovika, Trisha, Jaden, Jordan, Joel, Jeremy, Vijay, Crystal. They're all heading up to the beach. And of course, safe journey to them. All right. I'm not sure what that you want to hear, but see what I can do for you. Argentina has the best player in football history. Yep, we know that's Diego Maradona. And of course, no one will be able to beat him or come close. It's Diego Maradona, 88.92. You're absolutely correct.

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0: Hey, it's just about 9 minutes after the hour of 2 o'clock. So, Rashmi, you have anything that you want to share with us?
1: Well, I do have two messages. And do we have a ticket for Couture giveaway? Do we have that ticket giveaway?
0: Oh, yeah, in a little bit. But that's coming up in a few minutes.
1: All right, fantastic. 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Sounds like a plan, right?
0: Mm-hmm. Yeah, man.
1: So what did you want to talk about?
0: Oh, the weekend.
1: Mm-hmm.
0: Well, it was just there, a long weekend, holiday weekend, and mm-hmm. we just came out, worked, and, you know, just chillax.
1: So you do, yeah. Mm-hmm. So yes, it was kind of summer day for me. I know it's my first Father's Day without my dad, so I purposely got up late. I just refused to put on the radio. I didn't want to hear anything about Father's Day, to be quite honest. It's just one of those days, yeah. So, you know, I kind of went through the motions, and I, you know, I kind of sat quietly. I spoke to him and said, Dad, you know, whatever I had to tell him. But it was just one of those real moments where you realize all those years you've been, say, you're getting that phone call, making that phone call, that physical connection, and there's just none, you know. And I mm-hmm. kind of like had to reflect for a moment, you know, on Father's Day's, you know, past and maybe to come, where I asked myself, would I still feel this way? And then, you know, I had a couple of friends reach out and say, Rash, it just doesn't get any easier than this. So, you know, it was just one of those days. But all in all, you know, we always hope for the best, that they are traveling safely or resting peacefully. So it was just my day yesterday. So, so to speak. So
0: yeah.
1: See, Mac Daddy wanted to make sure that Big Daddy is okay. I was like, I guess I'm on an ambulance, I guess you're right.
0: Nah, man, he's cool.
1: Big Daddy, make up your old self. Yes. So what else do we need to touch upon, except, you know, this is Adonai, the guy's name is,
0: uh-huh,
1: who
0: yeah.
1: goes around asking these questions and giving money for who answers correctly.
0: Mm-hmm.
1: But, like, what are your thoughts on something like that?
0: My personal opinion is that people are very illiterate, boy. Imagine simple questions that you would think people knew. And some of these things, I mean, yeah, I would probably forget some lines of the national anthem after all these years. But, you know, because you don't use it, you're going to lose it. However, I mean, simple things like that, people don't know simple basic stuff. And I was like of the opinion, did these people go to school? What did they do in school?
1: I don't know. Have you seen the latest one where he asked the woman, if you're in a race and you're in third place and you pass off the second place, what place are you in? And she kept insisting that she was in first place, right? Did you see that one?
0: No, I didn't, but obviously in second place now.
1: Right, she's in second mm-hmm. place. And she started to say, well, she went to school during a certain time when a certain party was in power and she got free education and all these things. And now she's like a meme. So I'm thinking to myself, these type of programs or these influencer programs where you go around asking these questions, where the person ends up being a meme or a laughing stock, is that healthy, though, for the person on the receiving end?
0: As well, what I would recommend or hope is that they sign some sort of disclosure or waiver or contract
1: right.
0: where, you know, they give permission for their image or their recording to be aired on YouTube or internationally, however they see
1: like
0: fit.
1: That.
0: And, you know, when that hits, whoever makes memes is totally up to them, because they are illiterate, in my opinion, that is.
1: I don't know. It's questionable. Sometimes people ask you ask the simplest questions and they can't answer.
0: So let me ask you something.
1: Who's who the Brian Lara Stadium was named after. And I'm like, and the person couldn't answer. Hey, don't be asking me that thing, you know now.
0: No, I just want to ask you, would you take the chance to be on it?
1: No, I'm not doing that. Because
0: why?
1: Because I might have a senior moment, or I might have a block moment and realize, wait, no, I can't answer this question.
0: Now, do you know that being asked something on the spot as per observing somebody being asked something is two different things? Sometimes you observe that somebody's being asked something and you casually know the answer. Yeah. But if you are to be asked that on the spot, you get fluffled.
1: That's what I'm saying. You know, so simple things you'd ask, like, you know, a bird that flies backwards. I'm like, okay, so I knew off the bat that was a hummingbird. And then other questions, I have to stop and think. For example, he asked this guy, you know, what is the color gray? So I'm thinking, how do I answer that? The color gray is gray, you know. It's like a mix between
0: black and white.
1: Yeah, so I'm thinking maybe I could answer like that. But the child did not know how to answer that. And he asked somebody else, what is the color blue? So I'm like, damn, I hope I don't ever be in that position anytime soon.
0: One time in school, yeah, for punishment, we had to write an essay, describe the color green. I tell you.
1: As a smell?
0: That was punishment in school one time.
1: But on a real, I mean, people, if you know that, I feel that I don't know if I agree to that sort of thing, to showcase people like that, because I don't know if people could take the pressure, because this woman now, after she continued to go up on social media and trying to justify why she said she was first and then the question wasn't asked the way how it's supposed to be asked and all this kind of thing. So I'm like, poor thing. What if she's under pressure? What if people in her village or area or workplace start making fun of her? It's so not nice.
0: I know, but
1: on defense
0: they,
1: of that.
0: Again, we don't know if they sign any disclosures or waivers, huh? So I guess it's all good with them.
1: Well, I hope he knows that. So, all right. So what else? What about the 13-year-old who sang about her private area tights and people just went to task on her?
0: Did you her see mom that? Defending her, I think.
1: Yeah, her mom is defending her and people are saying, well, some people are saying, well, you know, she's getting the attention she wants. She's putting herself out there as an artist. But my question to Trinidad and Tobago, if the child decided to sing a nation-building song, would it have ended up in the Ministry of Tourism to be used as a song to endorse Trinidad and Tobago? And would we have given that song the much deserved attention that it needed? So right now
0: it depends on how skillfully the song was composed as a nation-building song.
1: Right. So now we're coming down on her, coming down on the parents. Are there any laws that says this is criminal, it's illegal to have a child sing, record? What about the producer? I mean, I know it's a bread and butter, but how do you feel producing a 13-year-old singing about her private parts being tight?
0: Not just that, I mean, we ourselves are guilty as well, being on this powerful microphone and encouraging derogatory words and phrases. Mm-hmm. So we ourselves have to hold ourselves accountable for what we do. Mm-hmm. I guess it's a responsibility, a personal responsibility everyone needs to carry, be it a producer, radio announcer.
1: But what would possess a parent to hear something like that and think it's okay for my 13-year-old to sing about that?
0: Well,
1: what does a 13-year-old know about private parts being tight?
0: No,
1: I want to know.
0: Nothing. Nothing.
1: We live it in some times, right? Mm-hmm. Seeing kind of things that never cease to amaze me. When you think you've seen and heard it all, something else pops up.
0: I see we have some shouts.
1: All right, let's get some shouts here. Why not?
0: All right, cool. So let's say hi going out to Monday M. What is this? 8242 says Monday M. Hey, DJ Nav and Rashmi, good afternoon. Please send shouts to the Hook, Line and Drinkers crew, Wong, Ravi, Simeon and Nival from Diane. And hope that they have a wonderful week ahead. Thanks in advance. Wonderful day to you guys as well. Rocket is locked on. She says, hi, Nav. And of course, to Rashmi as well. Rocket, what kind of mama gizom is that? Anyways, she says something. You know, Rocket goes.
1: Mm-hmm. Rude.
0: Anyway, someone says they saw that the lady was... This is what I'm just quote and unquote. I saw that the lady was dumb as a rock. Why say that?
1: See what
0: not
1: I mean?
0: Everybody.
1: So,
0: not everybody is intelligent as we would want them to be, all right? Hey, yes, so we saw that. She sound not right. YouTube have it, all right? So they say YouTube has it and you can check it out.
1: All right. 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
1: All right, fantastic. I like that, where you don't have to worry about call-out fees. That is great. That's great news.
0: And of course, they say they tried to help her out, but given her hints, and she was so ignorant to the fact that she insisted that
1: yes, it was almost dead set, and I changed my mind. Uh-huh. It's all they know, so I have time to lime. It's first. I tell you, it's first. I'm changing my mind.
0: And what gets me to is.

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The Pet Rat Man, Anish Samaru. 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
2: Ever, Rashmi and DJ Nav in your company all the way till the hour of 3. 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We are the official partner. All right, so that's all the info that you need. Nav is going to ask you three very easy questions. First person to get that.
3: Three.
2: Yeah.
4: Wow.
3: Three.
4: Okay.
2: Not three.
3: Three
2: very easy questions.
4: Why so
2: are we inside? Okay, so now ask, give whoever you think is deserving how many questions you want to ask the bowlers in your court. Fair enough?
4: All right, well, I guess we're going to do it three questions.
2: You can ask how many questions you want. One, two, three. You could give it a without question, you know.
4: All right, 6230106. That's the numbers. Hello.
5: Good evening, DJ Nav and Rashmi.
2: Hi, hey, welcome. All that's
5: listen to the lawyer's question.
4: Nice one. So you're calling for a ticket. You're trying to win a

0: ticket. What's your name, firstly?
1: Siraj Motilal. The last time I was supposed to win a ticket, I didn't collect it, so I'll let you know up front for the ticket.
2: Well, I hope that you can collect it and don't deprive someone.
1: No, I didn't collect
2: else,
1: it, trust me. I didn't come and get it because they didn't call me.
2: All they didn't call you?
1: No.
2: Oh,
1: all right,
2: okay.
1: So, all right, so the cricket center in Cuba, we have been, before we get the market, we have Arya Samaru, we have Rashika Dindial, right, it's from 9 to 3, $200, they come in and have fun, and you have a nice cuisine, and all the lovely things, and have good time from 9 to 3 and 200
0: All right, so you ready for the question now?
1: Yeah.
0: All right. So name two sponsors. Two sponsors.
1: Some launch thing and order is the official sponsor of the media.
0: One of the sponsors is an energy drink.
1: Energy drink?
0: Yeah.
2: Yeah.
1: No, but I can't tell one of, but I know all the others are like big time.
0: One of the other sponsors is a regular, we call it government juice sometimes.
1: Government juice is water?
0: No.
1: Water is sponsor in the group.
0: Sorry? That is not the answer.
1: I know. So what right, what is the question? Let me hear the question.
0: Two of the sponsors. Name two sponsors.
1: Some launch. Some RMS launch.
2: No, I'm just giving it now.
0: You sure? Give it to him?
2: Yeah, give it to him.
0: Nah, I don't want to give it to him. Give us it. Holy line, we're gonna get you information of the year.
1: Yes,
0: two of the sponsors are Stamina Energy Drink and Blue
1: Energy,
0: Waters, all right?
1: Yeah, do whatever I do.
0: All right, so you hold the line, and of course, Rashmi, you can read the
2: Of course, yes.
0: Once
2: shall
0: again,
2: share the information. Congratulations to our winner. Yes, so you can just continue to keep it locked on here, and you can get the opportunity to win a ticket to Kuchar. And yes, I want to give him. He's been trying so hard. Kuchar Chutney Festival, where flavor meets culture. This is culture. This is community. 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We are the official media partner for that. So, congratulations to all of
0: you. Mr. Motilal, man.
2: Yeah, I mean, oh gosh, he'll try, and, you know, go and pick up yourself now.
0: Rocket says, Nav, how can you say something like that? I didn't say anything.
2: Billy says, hey, Billy. He says, so good to hear you and both Nav working together.
0: Billy, yes. Boy.
2: Billy, big up your whole self. And Nav, listeners, please permit me to make this announcement for my daughter, please. She is, I told you, Nav, over the weekend, she is completely devastated.
0: Uh-oh.
2: She lost her dog. Now, this puppy, my children, I keep telling listeners that they have some sort of, I don't know what it is, but they keep rescuing animals. So she was driving up to Mayaro a couple months ago and saw this little puppy at the side of the road. Skin and bones, right? Skin and bones. And I probably wouldn't want to put that in my car, but Madam scooped it up in her arms, gave him some roti and whatever, and brought her home. So she became known as Mama. Everybody calls her Mama. So she's a slender tan brown potong mix, very distinct black muzzle face. She has a dark saddle coat along her back. And she has these really big ears that people think that she has some sort of bloodhound in her. So she was let out to potty and she just disappeared. So we just can't seem to find her. All right. She went missing around Mohes Road on Friday. We don't know if somebody stole her or maybe she just lost. She's never left and never came back. Wow. So please, if you have any information, if you've seen her, I've been sharing her poster, her picture on my Facebook page.
0: Yeah,
2: so if you've seen her, please, and my daughter's, she's giving a $500 reward, any information. So please come forward. She's porting. She's just devastated. For those of you who own pets and you have that connection with pets, you know exactly how devastated
0: you,
2: she feels right now.
0: There's two stray dogs by me. If I put one in our bag, can she give me the $500 for that one?
2: If it is her dog,
0: no,
2: she might give you more than $500.
0: It's not her dog, but it's a stray dog in my street.
2: And
0: she will give me the $500.
2: I am telling you now, you should have seen the state of this dog when she brought him home. I was like, I don't even know if that's going to live, honestly. But she nursed it back to health.
0: Nice.
2: And the thing is, she is not an outside dog. She's not used to being on a leash. She's not allowed, used to being in a kennel. She's an inside dog. She's pampered. She's the Princess Margaret, as I fondly call her sometimes.
0: Wow.
2: So she's missing. So if anybody, there's numbers on the flyer. So please call. We would be really, really, really happy to find her safe and sound. And we hope at least if somebody has stolen her, they're taking good care of her. Just saying, you know. And that's it, yeah. Thank you so much, Nav.
0: No problem. So we're going to continue with the music.
2: Yep, let's continue with the pop. It's only Monday, but it certainly sounds like a Friday.

0: name is Varun, and I am locked onto the radio with my dad. Dupri.
1: Did you know?
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0: 19 on the upswing to the top of 3 o'clock. You know who's coming up next, Rashmi? Let me see how good you are to know who is coming up next.
1: Oh, are you asking me that?
0: Yeah.
1: So are you trying to put me on the spot?
0: Well, Shazzy and Ashley are going to be back.
1: Obviously. Yay. Mm-hmm. I see Shazzy like she went on a little, not Shazzy. Ashley like she was on a little vacay somewhere. So.
0: Yeah. Sometimes in life you need a vacation.
1: Right now, I feel if aliens abduct me, that's the only vacation I need right now.
0: Let me vacation here with this one time. Hello.
2: Hello. Good afternoon, Afan Rashmi.
1: Hey.
2: Hiya, Rashmi.
1: I want to know how is it possible that you call in my phone and the station phone at the same time.
0: Remember, he has three or four lines.
2: Hello.
1: What?
2: Rashmi.
1: Yes. Mm-hmm.
2: We love you, that's why we call you.
1: I think that one of the networks need to make you some sort of ambassador.
2: Yeah, yeah, but you're a good girl. You're a fan to we, no?
1: As a fan to you all?
2: Yeah, because
1: I can't be air conditioned.
2: You, since I know you, you never show me never face. You're a nice girl, and you're always polite.
1: Too bad I don't get paid.
2: And you're a patient, personal. I sweet too, you know?
1: Yes, sweet too, yes.
2: Yeah, man. You're a person, Diana. I love you. Yeah.
1: Thank you very much.
2: For yeah, you're welcome. Happy birthday to your father now, please.
1: Thank you.
2: In heaven, your father. Say happy birthday to him.
1: Yes, thank you.
2: Right?
1: Thank you, sweetheart.
2: I was here to tell you, with the roti bus, Sean and Shoe Store, Tony and Davey, Paz and Fazila, King Salim, Womlal, I had the Henry, I had the Batak Aunt and the dog, Master Salim, and Sonny Sitahal, Ching Chong Chong. And you do a good job. I had the Anand. And I say hello to Bachak and Aunt, hello to Anthony Baston, Vishal and Vinesh, Henry, and different Fab Lal, Big Daddy Lal, Rashmi Lal, no sorry, Daniela, Joel, Toba, and into all the day, Rashmi, do that good job and keep it up. And cuckoo, meow.
0: All right, cool.
1: All that.
0: You ready for us to continue, or we have any
1: thank
0: more
1: you so
0: ad libs?
1: Sweet too. I think I've got one more to all share right. with all listeners. Yes, it's all about the Fab India Expo. 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
0: Mm-hmm. All right, cool. So there was a voice note came in a couple of minutes ago, 5100. However, he tried to win the ticket, but via voice note. Number one, we would not be, we were doing live calls. That's number one. And number two, the other person who called in got it before you. However, although you were correct, I'm sorry about that, but you just didn't make it on time.
1: Yeah.
0: And, you know, maybe next time we're going to invite you to call us in live and give your answer. Rocket as well says, she wants us to work double. What do you think about that?
1: Wants us to work double?
0: Mm-hmm.
1: Rockets, you feel I have nothing to do all day or what?
0: Exactly.
1: No all offense, right,
0: so let's continue.
1: I mean, I have other things to do.
0: We're going to drop some tunes and then come back and wrap up for this afternoon.
1: Mm-hmm, correct.
0: Mm-hmm.

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4: And of course, Rashmi, it is that time, girl.
5: Is it that time already?
4: Yeah,
5: is it
4: right.
5: That time already?
4: Yeah.
5: What? Okay. All right. I guess because I'm hearing a signature song in the background. All right. Fair enough. So thank you all. But first, thank you, Nav, for jumping in. I know it was a bit last minute. And thank you for accommodating me being late all the same.
4: Nah, that's no problem. Yes. You will hold on for me tomorrow. That's what.
5: What?
4: You will hold on for me tomorrow. That's what.
5: Fine.
4: I'm going to be all here right. Tomorrow again.
5: Oh, you will?
4: Yeah, around after
5: yes,
4: the lunchtime
5: correct.
4: Doctor.
5: Oh, yes, after, yes, I mean, speaking. I was kind of dreading to do this morning because Big Daddy has burdened me with that football feature
4: right.
5: That I've got to talk about. Mm-hmm. So I guess I have some homework to do. So until then, we'll catch you guys tomorrow. Thank you always for being part of the Aftertunes on Sangeet. Hope your week is off to a great start. Now, thank you so much, and we'll catch up again tomorrow.
4: All right, guys, have a good one. Take care, bye. Bye-bye, Rashmi, and of course, everyone. Remember, you are a light. Continue shining. We are out. Remember, coming up, Ashley and...

0: is where Bangra and Indie Pop keep the vibes interesting. 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
1: They're about to bring the mayhem, the musical mayhem. It's Mayhem Mondays, Indie Junction, with Shazzy and DJ Ashley. A dash of sass, a sprinkle of humor, and a whole lot of entertainment.

0: Entertainment. 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
1: It's about that time where we jump into it. Happy Monday, my lovelies. Namaste, Sitaram. Assalamu alaikum. And welcome to the best show that you'll tap into. And a fantastic way to start your week. Hello. We're at it once again. We're Indie Junction on Sangeet 106.1 FM. Yours truly, Shazzy. And guess who's back? It's the very gorgeous, super talented, and a little less hair. But you know what? We're taking her as we get her. It's DJ Ashley.
2: Hey. You miss me.
1: I did. I'ma allow you.
2: I'm not admitting to missing you, but
1: Wow. You'll see the narcissistic one in this team, right?
2: But okay. I did miss you. Hey, all lovely listeners. Hi, it's nice to be back in the Junction. I would have, been on Friday for the holiday, but Indie Junction, yeah, I missed you all.
1: Yeah, I had taken that if I was alone. Fake bad.
2: Yeah, I really did miss you all.
1: Fake bad. So it's great to have you guys back in our company once again as we kickstart your week. Happy 22nd of June, 2026. And of course, happy Father's Day going out to all the dads who would have celebrated yesterday, still celebrating. Yeah. I know some of you all extended that long weekend. It's an extra long weekend. You know what? You deserve it. You absolutely do. So happy Father's Day going out to all the dads or those who play the role. Continue celebrating throughout the week. And I must say, Father's Day is not as pumped as Mother's Day, and I don't understand why. I can never understand why. But you know what? Do what you gotta do to make that special dad in your life feel extra special. Because let me tell you, once you run out of time, there's no turning back the clock. So yeah, as we spend this Monday afternoon with you guys, straight on until 3 p.m. is where we'll be taking you. 343-1061, those are my digits. You know what to do with it? I don't gotta tell you. You guys are accustomed here. And you absolutely love it here. So, let's keep you company in whatever you've got planned for this evening. Before I jump into paying some bills, let me tell you what's happening this coming weekend. Yep, the 27th of June. It's all going down at the National Cricket Center in Coover. It's Kutcher, the Chutney Festival. And you don't want to miss authentic culture and cuisine, local vendors, desserts, beverages, and so much more. 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I saw that tickets have already sold up to 90%, so hurry before it's too late. And don't forget that Kutcher, the Chutney Festival, is sponsored by RK Luxury Restroom, Blue Waters Stamina Energy Drink, and RS Sound Company. 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We will be right back.
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0: we bring you the mayhem. And right now, the mayhem is surrounded around who is our Indie Junction ambassador. When I tell you, I was fighting last week. Obia pass, Cutlass pass. Real things that happened last week, you know. And just in case Ashley missed it, this is what we're doing now with our Indie Junction ambassador. Our Indie Junction ambassador, once crowned for today, will be responsible. That person will be responsible for giving us the time for tomorrow.
1: Okay.
0: We're giving them responsibilities.
1: Yes.
0: Yeah. I find
1: I'm done with that. Yeah,
0: yeah, they're working. They're working. We'll just have the title. Have the title and work. Right? So, last week, Nadja would have gotten it. That last day, Nadja gave us our times. And let's see who's stepping in as our Indie Junction ambassador for today. It is not Sherry out in Trinity City.
1: Mm-hmm, mm-hmm.
0: It's not you. It's not you.
1: I'm guessing the time was 2:59.
0: Yes, it was.
1: Okay.
0: Yes, it was.
1: I can see the clear trend there and a pattern.
0: So Sherry, hard luck's there, buddy. You miss out. She gave us the time, but unfortunately, she didn't take on the time, so...
1: Nah.
0: Yeah, that is what I'm saying.
1: Nah.
0: That is what I'm saying.
1: You were the one who gave the time, and
0: Yeah, same thing I said.
1: You had all control.
0: And she said, 2:59, sharp, eh? Sharp. Mm. The woman put in sharp, too.
1: She come in dull.
0: And she come in dull. So, Nadja, you got to hold a little second place there, darling. Let me tell you who else almost got it. She's back on the scene. She had to take a little day or two to tune in back because she come in third. Because you come in third. But that's what she said. This is just a teaser. Check it. And she already
1: knows.
0: Hey. You see, Olia like Wakanale. Olia like Wakanale. Judy, welcome back, my love. I'm presuming that you had a great and fantastic little vacay. I love that for you. And you got to hold a little third place for going and leaving us.
1: That's
0: in the first place.
1: Judy, that is nothing. Readjust. Yeah, we know from the time you readjust.
0: And Ashley. And Ashley, go hold a little mute. For leaving us also. Ashley, are you going? You good? Ashes? Yeah. Right. I also have the mute mic for here, you know.
1: It's too slow on the draw, though.
0: let me see who else I got. Coming in fourth position. Bali, out in Canada. Big ups to you, buddy. And if only know how I love Rajan. I really love Rajan. And his enthusiasm to be very wrong, you know. And also very late. Rajan. Confidence is key. Keep going.
1: Rajan still has not gotten it.
0: Still.
1: Wow, Rajan.
0: Daddy always messaging and saying he's in your ambassador. Yeah.
1: One day. Good days.
0: You know what cracked me up the most? The fact that he comes fifth. Not even first, second, or third, you know. Fifth. Woo, Rajan, I really love you, boy. But oh gosh. Oh God. But... our Indie Junction ambassador for today, we're wasting no time, is... Diane.
1: She know that she was the ambassador.
0: And she that real Obia walking today. All of them out and ready to compete. I love it, you know. I really do. Happy Monday to you, my love. You are our Indie Junction ambassador to kickstart the week. I love to see it. Send me the time whenever you're ready. You have from now until. And you know what to do. I put it in your hand. The rest of you, you know how it goes. Once our Indie Junction ambassador drops the new time for tomorrow, I'll fill you guys in. So we just have to wait and see if our Indie Junction ambassador is giving you all it right away or she's going to make you all suffer.
1: They have that control in their hands
0: they do. So they get to determine when the time is dropped. So if they want to make sure everybody is locked in at 5:59, they can do that as well. I love to see it. 0433 104.3 1061. Guys, keep messages coming in to the WhatsApp right now. Touch in with us. Let us know what you're up to, what you're doing, what's the plan. Send us a voice note as well. I got one right here. Let me see what you're saying, darling.
2: Hey, hey, Shazzy, stop fighting, Roger. Now, yesterday was Father's Day.
0: Me?
2: Stop backing all any man now.
0: Sir, yesterday was Father's Day. Goodbye. Done. <Hey. laughs> I don't fight it as hard as Diane right now. Diane said, let them suffer a little bit. The dedication is unmatched. And Diane, Judy is sending threats to you. She says that was just a little teaser for the Obia people out there. Because she's still settled. She's still settling in. The vacation was awesome, but she'll be back at it very soon. And she also said to warm the seat for her. Warm the throne until she's ready. She didn't say that, but I felt that like that's
1: I
0: what she wanted.
1: Did you see that?
0: Judy didn't type that, but I just felt like that's what Judy wanted to see.
1: You put in words in Judy's mouth, eh?
0: I just felt like
1: but
0: that's
1: I feel
0: what
1: like Judy's going to go with it. She got a second that. Like,
0: I just felt like that's what Judy wanted to see. Like, go ahead, peasant, warm my warm my seat for me. Coming for you just now. Judy, Diane is also sending threats to you. She said, come if you dare. Teaser, nothing. She didn't say the come if you dare part. But I just felt like that's what she wanted to say as well. So you want to battle that out?
1: I feel like you major in bacchanal, aren't you? You major.
0: About bachelor's degree?
1: Yeah.
0: In bacchanal. Fight who? Not me. 14 minutes away from the top. We're going to take you back to some more music right here on Zingy 106.1 FM. 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
3: Y'all know by now exactly how we do it on a Monday. And right now, we're just about 4 minutes away from ending our number one. Yeah, just like that, you know. Gotta send some shouts going on to Danny Locked In. Hi, ladies. I'm locked in. We also got VJ on the inside. Hey, VJ. My darling, my lover, Rocket Boy. Talk about hater vibes. Really hater, you know. Sending shouts going out to Judy Sagram as well. Full force soon, she says. So, I'll watch a little back. Hey, we got Tara locked in. Hi, darling. Tara all the way out in Petersfield. I love to see it.
4: Oh, no, Tara finished celebrating. Her birthday was on Friday.
3: Yes, Tara celebrated her birthday over the weekend. And I know she partied, okay? And Rajan is saying, thank you, sir, who left a voice note. Rajan, you're feeling jumpy. Yeah, back up. All right. He says, welcome back, beautiful ladies. You have been missed. And I know Ashley definitely missed you guys. And I would have missed you guys on Thursday. So have no fear. We got 2 more hours left in your company to do the thing right, you know. It's a Mayhem Monday, so look out for our Royal Rumble coming up on the flip side at 4 p.m. We got news at the top and more great music to keep you company till 6.
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1: 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In local developments, Minister in the Ministry of Housing, Philip Alexander, is defending police actions following the arrest of activist Alyssa Philip during Labor Day celebrations in Faizabad. Despite attempts to reach several government officials on the matter, Alexander was the only one to weigh in on the development up till news time. Alexander says while he remains a strong supporter of free speech, the issue goes beyond freedom of expression. He's accusing some protesters of provoking law enforcement and says the matter is being unfairly linked to the government, which has no authority over police operations. Drawing on his own experience as an activist, Alexander says protests during a state of emergency require caution and respect for law enforcement. As Penelope Beckles approaches her first anniversary as head of the People's National Movement next Monday, the party's lady vice chairman, Dr. Nian Gatsby-Dolly, is defending her tenure. Gatsby-Dolly says some within the party have waged what she calls a media war against their own leader. The criticism flared over the weekend when Beckles was photographed with UNC Finance Minister Dave Tanku at Labor Day celebrations in Faizabad. After a female activist questioned the photo, Gatsby-Dolly pushed back, warning that attempts to undermine Beckles outside constitutional rules are misguided and harmful to the party. She urged members to put the PNM above personal ambition, declaring, "United we stand, divided we fall." Over to Tobago, business owner Leroy George is hoping to see more incentives for private sector business in today's THA budget presentation. George, the owner of Green Tobago Tour, says at least 70% of the island's workforce is from the public service, leaving just a small percentage of private sector businesses, which are in need of infrastructural investments. He added that the current state of emergency is having an adverse effect on the tourism sector, which many of the small businesses depend on.
2: Here, international tourists, and you hear that our nation is in a state of emergency, you are not going to visit because you are not listening to the micro conversations. You are not listening to the details. You're not listening to the politics of what is going on. You just know that when you hear a state of emergency, that means something very bad is going on, whether or not that is actually true. And as a result, Tobago is suffering badly as a result of the state of emergency. A lot of us still betrayed by the Tobago East MP and the Tobago West MP who has pung in the table next to him.
1: To some regional news, President Irfan Ali has made a direct pitch to Sandals Resorts International to bring its world-famous brand to Guyana. Speaking at a corporate launch, Ali challenged Sandals CEO Adam Stewart to help build the brand's number one eco-destination. Ali says Guyana's rich biodiversity and cultural heritage offer an unmatched tourism investment opportunity. And now for a look internationally. British Prime Minister Keir Starmer has announced his resignation after mounting pressure from within his Labour Party. Starmer says he will remain as caretaker Prime Minister until a new leader is selected. Former Greater Manchester Mayor Andy Burnham is widely expected to replace him after confirming he will seek the Labour leadership. Starmer led Labour to a landslide election victory in 2024, but declining public support and growing unrest within the party weakened his position. Stay tuned for another news update at the top of the hour and for comprehensive coverage in our major newscast at 7 p.m. on CNC3 and across all digital platforms.
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0: This is Sangeet 106.1 FM. More than just music. This is us. They're about to bring the mayhem, the musical mayhem. It's Mayhem Mondays, Indie Junction, with Shazzy and DJ Ashley.
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0: Entertainment. 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
1: Hello, my lovelies, and welcome inside our number two. That's right, this is where we step into your second one for today. 15 and a half after 4 p.m. And we're about to spend a lot of time with you because we keep you company straight on until 6 p.m. So if you haven't already, you know what to do. Send me a quick message, 343-1061. Let me tap into the messages I already have and see who's in with us. I just feel like you're Rajan's best friend right now, you know. Best friend. And I love any voice notes, you know. So tell me how you're back in Alabama now. Tell me.
2: Hey, Shazes, I want to pick up the people, man. Text her. Big shop different.
3: Wait, boy. You'll always tend to surprise us, you know.
1: Yeah, that was surprising. Let's see what else we got. Yeah, you will use our lover to your heart, Rocket. To your heart. You love the Junction crew, eh? Tama, who else you love now? Let me count on one finger. Please send chats going on to the Hook, Line and Drinkers crew. We got Wong and Simeon watching football somewhere. Knocking. Could not stay home. Ravi now leaving work in Trin City and Nival is home in Tate Maru Road, Freeport. Coming in from Diane. She's at her usual spot at Kim's Lotto Boots out in Milton Road, Coover. So big ups to you, my darling, my Indie Junction ambassador. Hey, girls. Sarah had a blast. I just dropped her off to do her nails and she's loving the vibes.
3: Sarah.
1: I love it. Big ups to Tara. Tell Tara she have to send us a little pic of the nails when she finished. Got dolls up and glammed up. I'm sure it's going to be absolutely beautiful. Still celebrating, I see. I like it. Do your thing. We got Donnie. What's happening? Going out to Donnie on the inside. Christina out in New Jersey. Just got home from work, but still keeping us company. Tara, girl. Can't wait to see them pretty nails. I can't wait. Boy, I love all their bad. Like hog love mud, you know. Like hog love mud.
3: Can't do it out.
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0: This is where we jump into your Royal Rumble for today, where we're putting just a bunch of stuff of the same category into one Royal Rumble ring. And you get to choose who's going to be walking away the winner, the ultimate GOAT of the Royal Rumble. I was going to do FIFA World Cup teams, but we already know Germany, you know, is the best. So I wouldn't even, you know, I wouldn't do all of that. All right.
1: I feel like all I'm saying in Trinidad is Argentina fans, though.
0: Fireborn only. Anyways, we'll be a folio. Anyways, I hope I'll stumble a pinky. All right, you know what? All right,
1: relax.
0: Okay. Okay.
1: Hey.
0: All right. All right. So, today we talking Royal Rumble, and we want to know who's going to be coming out of this category. The category for today is TKR players. Yeah. Yeah, we're doing that. We are doing that.
1: CPL even started.
0: No, it's coming. It's coming. Talking TKR players. And who deserves to be number one? Where you at? We talk about past and present, eh?
1: Oh, boy.
0: Once they pass through the TKR brand.
1: Back when it was Red Force, too?
0: Back when it was Red Force, too.
1: Okay.
0: We're going back. Way back. Wait, what?
1: What?
0: Oh, my God. Oh, my God. Listen. Ale already. Listen to me. Listen to me.
1: Listen, Shazzy. I was expecting that.
0: Calm down.
1: But I didn't expect it so soon.
0: Calm down.
1: I didn't expect it so soon.
0: Dog, why you choose a violence so early in the game?
1: As the ambassador too?
0: What in the madness is happening here? Oh, my God. That was a little too violent. I didn't expect that. A little again. So, now we can get off with the ambassador. And then we'll give ours.
1: Okay.
0: So, the ambassador says, Pollard gone. I just find like that's...
1: Yikes.
0: That's crazy work, though.
1: That's the first one to come in, isn't it?
0: That's
1: like,
0: crazy
1: work. I thought about it. I kid you not, I thought about it.
0: Why, though?
1: But then I was like... Nah, despite him, you know.
0: Why
1: being
0: though?
1: A little bit inconsistent when he does, you know, get into that groove, you can't stop him, man.
0: That's madness.
1: Yeah.
0: That is pure madness.
1: Yeah.
0: How will you do Pollard that? I'm fighting.
1: It has more could go before Pollard.
0: I'm fighting.
1: You have to pull Pollard to the front and throw him over.
0: Nah, so who are you taking down with you, Ashley? Who's out of the Royal Rumble for you?
1: Who's out of the
0: Who's
1: Rumble
0: not doing
1: for
0: it
1: me?
0: For you?
1: Bravo.
0: Baby Bravo.
1: Both of them.
0: No! Bro! No! Oh my God. I get out of... Why did I come up with this topic? I feel like... Oh, you're going to vex me today.
1: This is going to be a one. Yeah.
0: Oh, you're going to vex me today.
1: I stand by what I said.
0: No! No, we keeping Big Bravo.
1: We keeping DJ.
0: We keeping Big Bravo. It's Big and Baby, right? We keeping
1: okay.
0: Big Bravo. You all can have Baby Bravo. He's out of
1: out.
0: The Royal Rumble. It's way too early.
1: Actually, I used to like Baby Bravo, no?

0: y'all, we have bigger fish to fry, okay? Let us band together because I haven't even given my answer yet.
1: Oh, we didn't.
0: I say this. You know what? Me ain't even care.
1: I have one person.
0: Me even care. I fighting.
1: Nobody allowed to throw out. And if you call that name Shazzy,
0: I highly doubt you're going to think about the name I'm going to call.
1: Okay.
0: But this person just popping up, boy. Why you still here? I don't know. Also, Alican.
1: Hey! Make that two people. Relax yourself. Relax yourself.
0: Alican can go. But also, the number one on my hitman list right now is it Terrence Hines. You be stressing me.
1: All right.
0: Listen to me.
1: Okay, stand by that.
0: This message is for you and you alone. Everybody else, right? And I can take a walk and take a drink. This is for you alone. Terrence Hines, you be stressing me every single CPL that you're in. And you're back. So this year, buck up on yourself, right? Okay, we could go back to the regular programming now. It's just in Terrence. Out of the Royal Rumble, you go. 343-1061. Hi, going out to Steve out in Canada. We're asking you right now. In the Royal Rumble, we've got TKR players. Who are you pelting out? Who's gone? Who is staying? And who will be walking away our champion for today? Me, I does never lie. I do lie. I does sit. What you tell him, a rocket? What you tell him?
2: I want to rumble with Shazzy.
0: What I do?
1: Name people today.
0: Names dropping. David says Puran.
1: Hey,
0: Puran is gone.
1: Is he gone? Puran could get him a fighter. Puran could get him a he
0: I feel like these men, when you're depending on them the most, is when they decide, not today.
1: These men came out and they delivered at the most unexpected times.
0: I feel like that's everybody though.
1: They have given us some really surprising innings.
0: Guys, this is all fun and games. We depended on them for CPL, so y'all don't take it to heart. We love it.
1: They had us at the end of our seats and biting our nails.
0: Listen, we're champs regardless. But there can only be one winner. I'm sorry. And it's
1: trophy.
0: Not going to be Darren Bravo because he gone. Wow. Danny is choosing violence. Yeah. Danny says Narayan can go.
1: No. That is the one name. That is the one name I was fighting for.
0: Too late.
1: Ale cannot.
0: Too late.
1: Narayan is one of the best bowlers in the entire tournament.
0: Too late. He gone.
1: Nah,
0: fighting for Narayan.
1: Stop it.
0: The man is one of the best bowlers.
1: That was one of the names that was...
0: He's one of the best spin bowlers in the world.
1: In the world.
0: And he has been targeted, I know, quite a number of times because of how good he is. So, I'm fighting for Narayan.
1: Narayan is a very talented man.
0: Oh, I gotta come again.
1: From the very first time I saw Narayan play, I fell in love with him.
0: I think he's really amazing.
1: Yeah.
0: And, we'll stick with that. Rajan, fire on you. I will block you in a second. Let's see what else we got. Sherry at the Trent City, who are you pelting out of the Royal Rumble?
3: Laragon.
1: What should I say?
0: Not that he was ever in, like, on the TKR team. But you can't do that.
1: I didn't hear, I didn't hear that voice note properly, you know.
0: You hear exactly what you said.
3: Laragon.
0: That's madness. You choosing violence.
1: Nah.
0: That is violence.
1: Sherry, I can't believe that. Sherry.
0: That is violence.
1: Sherry.
0: How you could do that? You can't do that. Diane says is how Shazzy just threw out Alican so smoothly. Was going to say Puran first, but Puran. Oh, Lord. She says, Narayan is staying. Whoa.
1: Narayan has to stay.

0: the best run scorer, but the man could take some wickets.
1: Narayan getting licks right
0: he
1: now.
0: Knock it down.
1: David is saying Narayan has to go. Narayan getting licks right now. I mean, not every season is going to be a season, eh? So, I find like a real choosing violence on this list, boy. Wait! Let me see what else I got.
2: Hey, Shazzy, I was buying KFC. Repeat that in. If Darren Bravo could go, Narayan could go. Puran is a T20 batter. He's not cricketer. Okay, he never played test cricket.
1: You get it, listen now.
2: Every time Narayan bowl a ball, carry all that belly exposure. If it's not in the man jersey, you can stay in the pants, girl.
0: What? Hey, it's an only man, mate. Nah. Nah. I'm not taking that.
1: A little wicked.
0: We have equal and equal, Narayan. Some saying Narayan taking licks, and some saying Narayan is a champion, right?
1: So I'm dying. You all are killing me, and I'm dying, and I'm loving it. This is a bacchanal that we're looking forward to. It's mayhem, you know.
0: Mayhem for sure.
1: Mayhem on a Monday. We inside the Royal Rumble, and you all gotta tell me right now. Inside the Rumble, we have TKR players. Who's getting pelted out of the ring, and who's gonna be walking away the goat? As our number one TKR cricketer. Let us know. It could be past. It could be present. It could also be from the Red Force team. Yeah, we're throwing it back. We're not limiting it to TKR, but Trinidad franchise. Can be local. Can be international. Ali Khan is already gone. Y'all can have the right. What's
0: Listen,
1: Ali Khan?
0: Only you vote for Ali Khan. Nobody else say Ali Khan here.
1: What's
0: it's
1: Ali
0: not
1: Khan?
0: It's one and out. It's three and out. If I remember properly, you didn't get your three, okay?
1: I need the rest of you. The rest of you come in. Ali Khan has to go.
0: Y'all better not out. Hold
1: Ali Khan literally warming seat right now. He's literally warming a seat right now that doesn't need warmth. All right. Ali Khan is gone.
0: He might have had a bad
1: Should
0: season last year, right?
1: And the year before that.
0: Nah.
1: And the year before that. Nah. About 3 years now. He bad season turned into bad years. Right? He mango tree and mango in.
0: Voice notes if you all agree with Shazzy. 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We had to pay the bills, right?
1: We're going back to more music and then we'll come back to the bills.
0: Okay.
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0: 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I like it. 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Who do we have? Who's in with us? And who's ready to...
1: Let's get ready to rumble!
0: Right now inside the Royal Rumble, we're talking TKR players. Who's going to be getting bolted out of the ring? And who's going to be walking away our champion? KP says, Bravo outside. Which Bravo?
2: Let's talk. Both of them.
0: No.
2: I say it before. I think you agree. Both of them. Bravos outside.
0: I like giving Bravo. Me a headache, yes. Bravo for Bravo. I like giving me a headache. I like giving me a headache. Diane is choosing violence. She won. And she fighting for Darine. She says Darine stays.
2: You know, you made some really questionable.
0: I like it. First comes comes this.
2: Yeah. Now you have on your side with this. I don't know. You have me conflicted.
0: She's choosing violence, and I love it. But Diane, once he gets 3 votes, he out. And I say...
2: He has plenty to stay so far.
0: I say he stayed. The voice notes, guys. Send us some voice notes and tell us who's staying in the Royal Rumble and who's getting out right now. What are you telling me?
3: Actually, I love you, but now I need to go.
2: I have a big player.
3: Because I'm living out here. And that player had his key. That player is extras. Sometimes extra and stop scoring.
0: Hey. None of that. Call him. I go whistle. Let's see what else we got.
3: I can't waste our time.
0: Thank you.
2: Thank you. You tell me you can't have a piece of eye candy cell phone in the field?
0: Nope. That's not what we come here for. Still,
2: Steal man,
0: Google Alican. If that's what you want, right? No, we reputation on the line.
2: You know what? He got married, so yeah, he could go.
0: David is saying Alican going for sure. Let's see, a little wicked bad boy. I go here, a little when CPL starts. But Big Man Ting.
2: Same people, eh?
0: Big Man Ting. He really warm in the seat for the past couple seasons. So Alican could go. Go on. Ali can't have to... Listen, the man not out already, you know. Ali have men falling on top of the man outside of the ring right now. All his beating he taking. Narayan is the champion, so we get some Narayan stays. We get some Narayan goes. We get some... Ali can actually go on. He's out. All the Bravos, both Bravos, are gone. So if we get rid of Narayan...
2: Exactly.
0: And we get rid of Puran... And we get rid of Pollard. And only want to pelt all the 2 Bravos. Oh, baby Bravo, I understand. Big Bravo, which is still questionable. Who really remaining to play for we? Who winning this Royal Rumble?
2: When Pura make it over 100, are they happy? When Pollard make it over 100, are they want to jump for joy? When Narayan take 4 wickets in a row.
0: I don't get what nobody say. Big Bravo can stay because of the fact that he's just one of the best all-rounders. Like, the man could take wickets. Like, he was one of the top wicket takers in the CPL history.
2: Yeah.
0: So, I don't know why they're fighting this man.
2: You
0: he's
2: know what? He is all-rounded, But I don't know, sometimes he's just...
0: Yeah, I'm a little notish.
2: Sometimes he's just disappointment. As what your TV and his filter pelted, you know?
0: The TV? Like, where does your violence end? Why we can't pelt only teams? Because, guy, I would have, like, been...
2: Well, you can't handle that either. Son. They'll say we biased because we're at Trinidad Station, right?
0: Tomorrow, I mean, next week, we'll do Guyana players. Next week, we'll do Amazon Warrior players.
2: No more team.
0: No, I tell you, Nolly, anytime we do Guyana players, and Nolly Pelton, Moti will follow. We'll fight bad. I'm fighting for Moti.
2: Moti don't get pelt out again.
0: He get pelt out of your own team, man. 343-1061. Today inside the Royal Rumble, we talking TKR players. Trinidad franchise players. Yep, but let us know who's winning this Royal Rumble, because I don't know who's winning it at this point. Usually I could tell, but I have no idea.
2: That's why I say
0: because you just do the most.
2: Alima, yeah, that's why I say
0: Moti was going first. Ale Wicked. Ale Lim Hetmeyer was going first.
2: Hey.
0: I'll be getting sidetracked.
2: The man might be a little older.
0: No, he could go. Do you hear what I'm saying? It's not a choice at this point. I'm invoking my rights. As the founder of the Royal Rumble, I'm invoking my right to get him pelted out. Hey, let's shut it down inside hour number two with all the fun that we're having. 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

0: afternoon. I'm Doris Polo with headline news on CNC3 and the TBC Radio Network. In local developments, mother-daughter duo Alyssa Phillip and Camille Carrasquero have returned to court today for the second time in under a month following the arrest during Labor Day celebrations in Faizabad. They were each granted $60,000 station bail after their detention on Friday. They will reappear in court on July 20th. Now, police say the women tried to join an unauthorized march during the Labor Day procession. Phillip now faces charges including leading a march, disorderly behavior and resisting arrest. Carrasquero is accused of failing to disperse, obstructing an officer and resisting arrest. Their attorney disputes the police's account, insisting video evidence and witness statements note they were part of the authorized procession. Both women maintained their innocence. The two were first charged on May 27th after a protest outside the DPP's office in Port of Spain. Phillip, who leads a campaign called 19 Bullets, 19 Protests, has been demanding police accountability for the January 20th police killing of Joshua Samaru and severe injury of his partner Kaya Sili, who is currently standing trial in connection with the incident. A Laramine family of seven, including three children, is trying to rebuild after a Sunday morning fire destroyed the upper level of their two-story home and damaged other parts of the structure. Aliyah Small and her mother, Alicia Mohammed, escaped after spotting flames racing through the upstairs apartment, but not before desperately calling on neighbors for help. Small was injured by pieces of glass as she rushed to secure the house. She's still traumatized following the incident.
1: Last night I tried to sleep. And honestly, like every time even with my eye open, I hear my mom and I screaming for help. And like I seeing like the flames and the glass burning and everything just burning and, you know. So I tried to get sleep last night and I couldn't sleep properly because it's like I keep hearing it over and over. It's very traumatic and I wouldn't wish this on anybody, you know. So it's like, what to do now, where to go from now?
0: Tobago business owner Leroy George is hoping to see more incentives for private sector business in today's THA budget presentation. George, the owner of Green Tobago Tour, says at least 70% of the island's workforce is from the public service, leaving just a small percentage of private sector businesses, which are in need of infrastructural investments. He added that the current state of emergency is having an adverse effect on the tourism sector, which many of the small businesses depend on. To some regional news, Venezuela is doubling down on its push for a united Latin America and Caribbean. On the region's official Day of Unity, Foreign Minister Ivan Gil Pinto affirmed the country's commitment to building a strong sovereign bloc. In a statement commemorating the historic 1819 Angostura Conference, Gil Pinto said the Bolivarian government will continue working towards social justice and self-determination for all regional nations. And now for a look internationally. Instagram is exploring what they call the next frontier for its app, and it may look a bit old school. Launched Monday, the Meta-owned social media platform is now offering horizontal video on Instagram for TV. Instagram TV allows viewers to watch social videos on their big screen TVs at home. The company soon plans to add longer form episodic storytelling and live creator experiences. 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

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They're about to bring the mayhem. The musical mayhem. It's Mayhem Mondays.

0: It's Mayhem Mondays in the Junction with Shazzy and DJ Ashley.
1: Yes, Alicia girl, thing to take and pass. Madness. What is Monday blues? We don't have that over here, you know.

tap in. Send us some flames right now on the WhatsApp. If you're feeling the heat all the way from Port of Spain, so wherever you're at right now, send us some flames.

0: they know what to find. It's Chino right here on Singing 1061 FM. We give you everything all day long. Welcome inside hour number three on a Monday right here in the Junction on Singing 1061 FM. 20 minutes after the hour of five, as we're going to be taking you through our last and final one in your company for today. Yeah, just like that, you know, just like that. 343-1061. Getting ready to wrap up the topic, but before we do that, we've got this for you. Yeah. It's happening right now. Coming in from our Indie Junction ambassador, the time for tomorrow is 3 p.m. 3:00. 3 o'clock on the dot. Can't get better than that. Tapina early at 3 p.m. sharp to be the Indie Junction ambassador. Let's see who's going to dethrone Diane.
1: Is it possible
0: gonna
1: at
0: do
1: this
0: it?
1: Point? I scared.
0: Nadra did it last week, yeah? So.
1: No, I scared her after that picture.
0: Yeah, she has. She has her weapons and...
1: Yeah. Not just for now, right? Yeah.
0: Hey. Madness, I tell ya.
1: Hey.
0: So that time for tomorrow is 3 p.m. Lock it in early. Let's see who's going to be taking that championship tomorrow. Who's going to be having the responsibilities? The Indie Junction ambassador. That's what we want to know. Hey, Andy, tapping in with us. What do you have to tell me, buddy?
2: Even Casey Carty had to go.
0: No.
1: Hey, did you just say Carty?
0: Nah. I'm not allowed it. No.
1: Carty is
0: over. Carty real young.
1: Nah, he real young and he real talented.
0: Carty too young. I like how it. Nah. What? I feel like it now, like, resonated within me.
1: I didn't even get to play my drop on thing, you know. Man, just dive in. We could put LT outside during instead.
0: Andy, you're born.

0: the case you missed it, we got a couple more minutes to rumble it out with you guys. And inside the Royal Rumble today, we have all the TKR players. Who's getting pelted out of the ring and who's going to be standing in that ring as the GOAT, as the champion of the Royal Rumble today? That's what we want to know.
1: Listen, Shazzy, at the rate that they're throwing people out, I don't know.
0: The whole team going at this point.
1: I don't know how we building the squad.
0: Earlier?
1: Who's staying after?
0: Earlier real mad at this point, boy. But come CPL, things can't change, you know. All these names they call it. Hey, Cornara!
1: The same Puran, the same Kati.
0: Now, fire burn you. I can't let you do Kati. Fire burn you. Kati stays. I say so. But look at Celicia. It's really Friday on your ends, girl. All of that. All of that. I like that. I like that. Keep it blazing. Rockets in Monday, nothing, you know.
1: Somebody say they go and buy a bottle.
0: Really and truly, for these answers that we getting here, buy two.
1: Yeah.
0: High stress. Buy two. Hey, good evening. Going out to Suzanne. Hi, darling. Yeah, be afraid. Be very afraid. That is...
1: Diane!
0: This violence.
1: Relax.
0: I'm a violent boy. There are many great cricketers around the country. Throw our way and start.
1: Listen.
0: Alia's too much of a bacana.
1: The same people earlier bashing and earlier wanted to
0: same people are winning the title.
1: It's the same people who bring home the title, and
0: that's what I'm saying.
1: So watch what Alia's saying. I just call like 2-3 names. Alia calling the whole team.
0: The whole team. Alia too wicked. Alia too wicked. I like to watch a bacana. Me and Alia, never. There was one person I didn't hear them call, and I'm very, very glad because he's still standing. Superman! Russell, boy. Muscle Russell.
1: I cannot
0: do Russell that. Don't come for me just because I called the name like Ollie. Forget it. Stop it. Russell stays.
1: I think that's why nobody thought of him, because he just that good now.
0: Yeah.
1: So
0: I feel like Russell is going to be standing.
1: So at this point, the team is just Russell.
0: Colin Monroe. He can stay.
1: Yeah.
0: Anytime I get rid of Monroe, we fight it.
1: He was the savior, so yeah.
0: Monroe is going nowhere. Okay. So we agree. Ali Khan is gone. We still fighting for Narayan at this point.
1: Narayan stays. I don't get what Ali is saying. Narayan stays.

0: I'm fighting all you.
1: I feel at this point, I say and relax just for me to relax.
0: I need to relax.
1: And it's really setting up my pressure.
0: Akash, what are you telling my body?
2: Girl, I feel going already.
1: What? Never! Never. I couldn't even listen.
0: I'm
1: a moment of silence for him because that's our next person.
0: I didn't even listen to the voice note because Akash sent up my blood.
1: Okay, nah,
0: let's listen this and interpret it as grown folks.
1: That's not any that's
2: Russell going already playing for Jamaica team.
0: That we are not talking about, you know, leaving the franchise. We're just talking about the greatest TKR players to pass through the franchise. So I get where you're coming from. So you see why I say we should listen it back and calmly. So okay, he's just saying Russell gone because he left the franchise.
1: Yeah, but nah.
0: It doesn't matter if they're still with the franchise or if they're not still with the franchise.
1: Once they pass through.
0: All right. Okay. Usa.
1: But still nah. If you're still saying that now,
0: Russell goes nowhere. The man who's saying that right now to go, the jealous on her.
1: Yeah. Them cash show them belly as good as he does.
0: Oh God, I'm weak. Rocket does a promise, or is that a promise? Say the word on her. Shazzy, you could batter and bowl better than the whole team. Actually, I could. I'm a fantastic cricketer. But don't be coming for my team. I'll lash you. Guys, keep the messages coming at 343-1061. You see this back and all on the inside. I absolutely love it. Let me see what I got for you right now. 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What else I got for ya? Broadway, Alvin Ailey, Opera's The Color Purple, and now Yui. Professor Krisha McConnell is bringing her story home. And you need to be there to hear her discuss dancing the nation into being art, agency, and the Caribbean imagination. This is your invitation to reimagine what the performing arts means to this region. Join them on June 27th at 6 p.m. at the Learning Resource Center, UWE St. Augustine campus. You can register to attend by visiting the UWE St. Augustine on Instagram and Facebook. 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We'll be right back with some more great music. 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

0: They're about to bring the mayhem, the musical mayhem. It's Mayhem Monday's Indie Junction with Shazzy and DJ Ashley.
1: Right about now, we're 20 minutes away from the top, and I am just feeling to switch it up a little bit. I just feel like it's a must right now. And we may need this little pick-me-up coming out of the weekend. But before I do that, let me tell you about what's happening at Rosary's. 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Rosary's, where fashion meets tradition. Yep, that's it for my messages. So right about now, we're going to flip the script, Ashley. And we're going to give them Friday on a Monday. Yeah, we good with that? Yeah, Friday on a Monday.
2: Let's see, why not?
1: Yeah, let's turn it around a little bit for those who are feeling a little bit down that the long weekend is over. Here's what, not quite. Turn up the volume, because we're going to turn up the vibes. Right now, all I want on my WhatsApp are flames. All I want on my WhatsApp are flames.

into the week with 21.6 FM. 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

0: just back and I'm back and I'll stand. She doesn't want to stop her. And she lost track of time. All kind of madness happening here in studio. The fire was too real. But all good things must come to an end. We get ready to shut it down for today's episode of In the Junction. Yeah. It's Bacchanal, you know. It's real Bacchanal. So you know what to do. All you got to do is tune in tomorrow from 3 to 6 p.m. where we get to do this all over again. Have no fear. The In the Junction team is here. Ashley. What did I do?
1: Lies. Lies.
0: Why you like the Bacchanal me, boy? Why you like the Bacchanal me? All right? If you don't come back, take a deep breath now. So, we got to shut it down. And this is where we say thank yous going out to each and every one of you for choosing us always, for making us part of your day, for spending time with us, for being here with us from 3 to 6 p.m. That's 3 hours out of the day now, Ashley.
1: Yeah.
0: That's crazy. And I love it.
1: I felt like two today.
0: Yeah, it felt like two. Ashley wants to go again. Ashley could stay for next hour now. I'm sure they're going to love you here.
1: I don't walk home or something. You don't want me to go home.
0: Alright. Stay. The people want what the people want.
1: Are they organize the arrest money and show.
0: Hey, I gotta send some shouts going on to Tara. She kept it locked with us. I also gotta send shouts going out to the Hookline and Drinkers crew, Wong, Ravi, Simeon, and Nival. Of course, we say shouts going out to Indie Junction Ambassador for today, Diane. Thank you so much, darling, for spending time with us. And to every single one of you, be safe on the outside. Ashley, it's been a while. Give us your parting words, darling.
1: Until tomorrow, remember, life is short. Enjoy it while you can. Live, love, laugh, be happy. Lots of love from DJ Ashley. I'm out of here.
0: The plan, home time. Have a great one, guys. Be safe. Don't let the failures of today deter the successes of tomorrow. Keep pushing. Until we meet again, this is where the Indie Junction team signs out and says,

0: Good evening. I'm Doris Polo with headline news on CNC3 and the TBC Radio Network. In local developments, the Tobago House of Assembly is asking central government for its largest ever allocation for fiscal 2027. Finance Secretary Petal Ann Roberts delivered her budget presentation, where she revealed the Assembly is seeking a record $4.12 billion to fund an ambitious plan for autonomy, economic growth, and food security.
1: We will aggressively negotiate a fair revenue sharing mechanism that allocates national revenues to Tobago based on an agreed upon fair share model. This financial independence will be supported by strategic political advocacy, formal negotiations, and roundtable dialogues.
0: Vowing to take the island on the pathway to prosperity, the figure is $400 million more than the THA had requested last fiscal year and represents 6.6% of the projected national budget. The secretary stressed the importance of autonomy, particularly fiscally, in achieving its objectives and revealed the formation of two commissions to steer the island to self-governance. Today, mother-daughter duo Alyssa Phillip and Camille Carrasquero returned to court for the second time in under a month following the arrest during Labor Day celebrations in Faizabad. They were each granted $60,000 station bail after their detention on Friday. They will reappear in court on July 20th. Police say the women tried to join an unauthorized march during the Labor Day procession. Phillip now faces charges including leading a march, disorderly behavior, and resisting arrest. Carrasquero is accused of failing to disperse, obstructing an officer, and resisting arrest. The attorney disputes the police's account, insisting video evidence and witness statements note they were part of the authorized procession. Both women maintain their innocence. The two were first charged on May 27th after a protest outside the DPP's office in Port of Spain. Phillip, who leads a campaign called 19 Bullets, 19 Protests, has been demanding police accountability after the January 20th police killing of Joshua Samaru and the severe injury of his partner Kaya Sili, who is currently on trial in connection with the incident. Work on landmark TT Properties $100 million Allenby residential development in Corinth, San Fernando is continuing despite an ongoing review by the Office of Procurement Regulation. Weeks ago, the OPR confirmed it was looking into complaints about Landmark TT's handling of the procurement process. In a letter dated April 20th, the regulator said it received allegations that the state company used selective tendering instead of open bidding, potentially breaching the Public Procurement Act. Landmark TT CEO Nichelle Shane Puna told CNC3 News the company has complied with all requests from the regulator and is awaiting a response. He stressed the OPR is reviewing the process, not investigating the enterprise itself, and that no stop order has been issued. Puna added Landmark TT's operations and projects continuous plan, though he declined to give a progress update on the Corinth development. To some regional news, a new report from the Inter-American Development Bank reveals regional exports surged nearly 16% in the first quarter of 2026. The massive growth was powered by high global prices and demand for mining products like gold and copper, alongside agriculture exports. Guyana led the Caribbean pack with a staggering 37% spike in trade, while other regional nations saw mixed results. And now for a look internationally. UK Prime Minister Keir Starmer has announced he is standing down as both Prime Minister and Labour leader following months of mounting internal rebellion and bruising local election losses. Speaking outside Downing Street, a visibly emotional Starmer said he will remain in office until a successor is chosen. The race to replace him is already heating up after a high-profile election win by former Manchester Mayor Andy Burnham last week. Stay tuned for comprehensive coverage of these stories in our major newscast at 7 p.m. on CNC3. And across all digital platforms.
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